0: of one nurse per four patients for morning and afternoon shifts in general wards will be introduced. Nurses and Midwives Association General Secretary Michael Waite says it's a welcome move.
1: What this means for patients is better nursing care. And what that means for the state is a more efficient system. So this is a win-win for both our members who will have improved workloads, but importantly, better care for the community.
0: The opposition argues the Albanese government's proposed changes to the capital gains tax will hurt young Australians looking to build their wealth. 40 young business leaders have written to Prime Minister Anthony Albanese, urging him to rethink stripping the CGT discount from productive asset investments. Liberal leader Angus Taylor says it's clear Labor doesn't believe in aspirations.
2: We will fight every inch of the way to stop this, and if it gets through, we'll keep going, because these are amongst the very hardest working people in Australia. They are incredibly important to our communities, to our economy.
0: And beekeepers are encouraging Australians to buy local honey to support the industry this World Bee Day. Apiarists have been battling a varroa mite outbreak since 2022. Head beekeeper at Parliament House, Cormac Farrell, says there are many ways people can help.
3: Buy Australian honey. The other thing you can do is to grow flowers. If you have the room and the space and the time, put some native plants in.
0: Blues players have expressed relief at Rhys Walsh's shock omission from the Maroons team for Origin 1. Queensland selectors couldn't find a place in their 20-man squad for the incumbent Test fullback. Meanwhile, the first Blues training has just got underway on the Central Coast. And in AFL news, Zach Merritt is asking Essendon fans to continue to be patient. Essendon faces fellow cellar dwellers Richmond, West Coast and Carlton over the next 3 weeks. The former captain says he and coach Brad Scott are confident in the direction of the club. That's the latest news update from the Capital Radio newsroom. I'm James Wybrow.
4: Continuing with XLFM local news, I'm Caitlin Lewis. Snowy Monaro Council is seeking feedback on a planning proposal for 415 to 417 Barry Way in Jindabyne and an associated draft amendment to the Jindabyne Development Control Plan. The planning proposal seeks to rezone a portion of the property, with the rezoned area accommodating up to 26 large residential housing lots. A 29-day public exhibition period began on Monday. More information on the proposal and how to submit feedback can be found on Council's website. Member for Ada Monaro, Christy McBain, has spoken in federal parliament, shining a spotlight on Jindabyne. Taking to Facebook, Ms. McBain posted the 2.5-minute clip, saying it's a community shaped by determination, resilience, innovation, and pride. She said it's one of the most beautiful towns in the country.
5: Jindabyne. It's located in the Snowy Mountains, the rooftop of Australia, where you can see Mother Nature at her breathtaking best. Jindabyne is postcard perfect scenery, but it's so much more than that. It's the residents and the small businesses that give this town its heart.
4: And the Cooma Ladies Probus Club has welcomed a new leadership team, with a vote taking place at its annual general meeting held this month. A new president, vice president, assistant secretary and committee member were all named. Taking the reins as president is Liz Martin, while Elizabeth Apps was named the new vice president. Carol Robinson volunteered from the floor to be assistant secretary. New member Elaine Boyle has joined the committee.
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4: At the Coolamatong Snowy Mountains Country Club Volunteer Day on Sunday, club president Alan Parsons won the Volunteer Day with 41 Stableford points, with runner-up Carolyn Major finishing on 36 points and Jan O'Halloran coming in third with 33 points. Eliza McRae took out the non-volunteer competition with 39 points, as well as winning the longest ladies drive. Stephen Edwards was runner-up with 37 points and Sam Penny won third position. That's the latest XLFM local news. 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I'm Caitlin Lewis.
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7: Chilly conditions with patches of fog possible throughout this evening. Tomorrow, partly cloudy after some morning fog. On Friday, we're looking at similar conditions. Saturday, partly cloudy with isolated showers. Cooma dropping to 1 tonight, top of 13 tomorrow. Jindabyne high tomorrow 13 after a night's low of 1. While in Canberra, climbing to 17 after a low this evening of 2. 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

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It's a 30-minute music marathon on your Wednesday, halfway through the week. This is John Mellencamp documenting growing up in the small town of Seymour, Indiana. 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

0: 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It's Don Henley and the Eagles, the Boys of Summer, wrapping up 30-minute music marathon for your 10 o'clock hour. Let's take a look at the weather. Chilly conditions with patches of fog possible throughout this evening. Cooma dropping to 1 tonight, top of 13 tomorrow. Gindibyne high tomorrow, 13 after a night's low of 1. While in Canberra, climbing to 17 after a low this evening of 2. We go from the Boys of Summer to One Summer with Daryl Braithwaite on Forever Classic, Ectal FM.
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0: 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Let's get a bit of culture with the Culture Club and Come A Chameleon finishing off your 10 o'clock hour. We're going to move over to 11 o'clock and your next 30-minute music marathon is upon us, including this one from John Farnham. 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
7: From the Capital Radio Newsroom, I'm James Wybrow. The Minns government says it's planning the next phase of its safe staffing level rollout for general hospital wards. Jefferson Shaw reports.
8: Inpatient wards that currently use a flexible hours per patient care model will be the first general wards to transition to mandated ratios in the coming months. Wards including medical assessment units, general medical, surgical and specialty will begin to have one nurse per four patients in the morning and afternoons. The health minister says safe staffing levels have been more important than ever, with emergency presentations growing at four times the rate of average presentations. The government has committed to delivering an additional almost 2,500 nurses as part of the rollout.
7: Meanwhile, unions are pushing for a 6% pay rise for the nation's lowest paid workers, citing predictions of further rises in inflation. The first hearing of the Fair Work Commission's annual wage review has gotten underway in Sydney. ACTU President Sally McManus says they'll be fighting for 3 million Australians.
9: We've got to make sure that people on minimum and award wages actually get ahead of inflation. And the reason why is that already they're behind where they were in 2021, so around 4.5% behind in real terms.
7: In other news, Australian children are falling behind in physical milestones, with experts tracking a worrying decline in balance and motor skills. Parents are being urged to embrace risky play to help their kids build strength and resilience. Pediatric physiotherapist Nicole Pates says this trend could have lasting consequences.
10: There is strong research to show that your physical development, so your motor skills and developing, you know, running, catching, throwing skills is tied to academic outcomes and social outcomes as well as predicting potential future obesity.
7: And a report has found about $1 billion is potentially being wasted each year on unwanted car parks. The Grattan Institute study recommends scrapping rules which force developers to include a minimum number of car spaces when building homes. It claims up to 140,000 new homes would be built in Sydney and Melbourne if laws were overhauled. Jerome Luai will kick off his final season with the West Tigers with a trip to Las Vegas. The NRL has named the four teams heading to Sin City for the 2027 season opener, which also includes the Storm, Eels and Titans. Tigers hooker Appy Korosau says it's an exciting prospect.
11: Obviously a lot of distractions by heading over there, but for us it's all about just playing the game, needing to be as good as we can, and I think having a good pre-season will help too.
7: Arsenal have won their first Premier League title since 2004 after a 1-1 draw between Manchester City and Bournemouth, and Aussie Storm Hunter is through to the next round of the French Open qualifiers. That's the latest news update from the Capital Radio newsroom. I'm James Wybrow.
12: Continuing with XLFM local news, I'm Caitlin Lewis. From today, changing traffic arrangements will be in place on Barry Way between Jindabyne and Victoria. Barry Way will operate with one traffic lane only to the south of the new Barry Way and Tinworth Drive roundabout. From 7am to 5pm, traffic controllers will manage traffic flow, and from 5pm to 7am, temporary traffic lights will be in use. The changes will be in place while the Department of Education installs new stormwater pipes, excavates new road areas and undertakes more works until June 20, weather permitting. More information can be found on Member for Monero, Steve Wants Facebook page. This National Road Safety Week, the Monero Police District are calling on motorcycle riders in the region to ride safely. The district says motorcycle riders face more dangers than other drivers on the road. Police are urging riders to keep a 3-second gap between them and the vehicle in front, only lane filter when travelling at less than 30 kilometres an hour, always wear appropriate riding gear and conduct a mirror and head check before changing lanes. And a reminder for Cooma residents, the landfill and scrap mart will be closed tomorrow due to a scheduled power outage. The outage will allow Essential Energy to perform general maintenance of the electricity network along the Monero Highway between Cooma and Nimitabelle. Council's waste facility in Jindabyne will be open as normal for an alternate disposal option. Both facilities in Cooma are expected to be open again on Friday.
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12: The Jindabyne Rugby Union Club will be holding its Ladies' Day and Charity Day on June 13 this year at the Banjo Paterson Inn. The charity in focus this year is Endometriosis Australia, an organisation the club says is close to many. Tickets for the event are on sale now. More information can be found on the club's Facebook page. And two Canberra Raiders have been named in the Blues State of Origin squad for 2026. They head to the field for the first time next Wednesday. That's the latest XLFM local news. If you have a local news lead, go to xlfm.com.au and click local news. I'm Caitlin Lewis.
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0: Weather-wise, chilly conditions with patches of fog possible throughout this evening. Tomorrow, partly cloudy after some morning fog. On Friday, we're looking at similar conditions. Saturday, partly cloudy with isolated showers. Cooma dropping to 1 tonight, top of 13 tomorrow. Jindabyne high tomorrow of 13 after a night's low of 1. While in Canberra, climbing to 17 after a low this evening of 2. 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

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It's a 30-minute music marathon on your Wednesday. This next song was originally written by the Danish singer Liz Sorensen in 1991. It wasn't until 1998 that Australian actress Natalie Imbruglia got her hands on this song, and it's her hit song, Dawn, on Forever Classic.

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But Eric Carmen first, Make Me Lose Control on Forever Classic.

0: Get those dancing shoes on with Tina Turner, Nutbush City Limits here on Forever Classic XLFM, part of a 30-minute music marathon for your Wednesday morning, halfway through the week. Let's take a look at the weather. Chilly conditions with patches of fog possible throughout this evening. Coomer dropping to 1 tonight, top of 13 tomorrow. Chichibon high tomorrow, 13 after a night's low of 1. While in Canberra, they're climbing to 17 after a low this evening of 2. 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

0: It's the beautiful Belinda Carlisle on Forever Classic XLFM, and she's finishing off your 11 o'clock hour with Leave a Light On. We're going to go to 12 o'clock. Your lunchtime 30-minute music marathon is upon us, but before I do that, got to go to the Capital Radio newsroom for the latest in news, sport and weather, and then a part of that lunchtime 30-minute music marathon is Glass Tiger. 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I have a runaway,
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9: From the Capital Radio Newsroom, I'm James Wybrow. Police are investigating potential links to organised crime after a fatal shooting in Sydney's southwest. An investigation was launched when five men presented to two hospitals in the space of 90 minutes, one of whom has died. A crime scene is in place at a home in Canley Heights and two cars have been seized for examination. Police Commissioner Mal Lanyon says it is unclear if the attack is gang-related, but officers stand ready to crack down on organised crime wherever it appears.
10: The indiscriminate use of violence, the complete disregard for human life is something that we won't tolerate as an organisation. I've been very strong in saying that we will focus on organised crime, and I think the results from Task Force Falcon and other operations that we conduct demonstrate that.
9: In other news, the opposition maintains the Albanese government has lied to Australian voters over its budget measures. The Prime Minister is planning to fast-track legislation to rein in capital gains and negative gearing after promising not to touch either tax break. The Greens are likely to back Labor's changes through Parliament. Senior Liberal MP Andrew Hastie says it's a serious breach of trust.
11: They told a lie and they're treating the Australian people as mugs. So I think the first point is a breach of trust. But secondly, this is a war on aspiration. You know, if we want to solve problems like housing, which is a broken dream for many Australians now, we've got to cut immigration.
9: Meanwhile, another six women with links to Islamic State may return to Australia, potentially as early as next week. News Corp reports work is underway for the group to leave a camp in Syria where they've been for about 6 years. The move follows the return of 13 women and children a few weeks ago. And overseas, the World Health Organization is warning there's significant uncertainty around the spread of an Ebola outbreak in the Democratic Republic of the Congo. 136 people have died in the outbreak so far. Epidemiologist Dr. Paul Griffin says it's highly unlikely to become the next global pandemic.
12: The risk of this being across other borders other than locally is extremely low. It's actually something that's quite hard to transmit. It's not like a respiratory virus.
9: Billy Slater is defending his decision to name Kalyn Ponga at fullback for Queensland as criticism mounts on the Maroons coach for leaving Rhys Walsh out of the squad. The NRL legend says the Knights star has passion like no other.
13: Last year, got injured, made his way down to Sydney from Newcastle on game night on crutches just to be in and around the group. It shows how much this means to him. I've got great admiration and respect for Kalyn as a person.
9: Both the Maroons and Blues are in camp this week, preparing for Game 1, which kicks off next Wednesday. And Arsenal's 22-year wait for the Premier League title is finally over. That's the latest news update from the Capital Radio newsroom. I'm James Wybrow.
14: Continuing with XLFM local news, I'm Caitlin Lewis. Snowy Monaro locals can now submit feedback on a planning proposal for 415 to 417 Barry Way in Jindabyne and an associated draft amendment to the Jindabyne Development Control Plan. The planning proposal seeks to rezone a portion of the property, with the rezoned area accommodating up to 26 large residential housing lots. A 29-day public exhibition period began on Monday. More information on the proposal and how to submit feedback can be found on calendar.
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0: Chilly conditions with patches of fog possible throughout this evening. Tomorrow, partly cloudy after some morning fog. On Friday, we're looking at similar conditions. Saturday, partly cloudy with isolated showers. Coomer dropping to 1 tonight, top of 13 tomorrow. Jindabyne high tomorrow 13 after a night's low of 1. While in Canberra, climbing to 17 after a low this evening of 2. 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

It's the Snowy Mountains Forever Classic, XLFM. It's a lunchtime 30-minute music marathon on your Wednesday. Richard Marx has stated this is the fastest song he ever wrote. He wrote it in under 20 minutes for his then-girlfriend, now-wife, Cynthia Rhodes. But she was off in South Africa actually filming a movie at the time. So he wanted to get it to her because it was for her. But these were the days of no Skype and no social media. So he actually had to ship the track to her. But he wanted it to be personal for her. But his friends actually convinced him to release the song. That song, Right Here Waiting, plays for you now on Forever Classic, XLFM.

It's a lunchtime 30-minute music marathon on your Wednesday. It's Gev taking you through it. When does inspiration for a song hit? Well, it actually hit Hall & Oates after they just recorded their Private Eyes album in the studio and just messing around with their engineer who came up with this beat. Daryl Hall then came up with a great bass line, and then he came back the next day with his girlfriend and actually wrote and sang the lyrics. So this song was completed in about a day and a half. I can't go for that. I'm

0: 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XLFM, Deborah, Harry and Blondie, I Want That Man. Let's take a look at the weather. Chilly conditions with patches of fog possible throughout this evening. Kumo dropping to 1 tonight, top of 13 tomorrow. Jindabyne high tomorrow of 13 after a night's low of 1. While in Canberra, clubbing to 17 after a low this evening of 2. 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

0: 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And then a part of your 30-minute music marathon after one is Talking Heads. 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
5: From the Capital Radio newsroom, I'm Alex Stockerty. Unions are pushing for a 6% pay rise for the nation's lowest paid workers, citing predictions of further rises in inflation. The first hearing of the Fair Work Commission's annual wage review is underway. ACTU President Sally McManus says they'll be fighting for 3 million Australians.
8: We've got to make sure that people on minimum and award wages actually get ahead of inflation. The reason why is that already they're behind where they were in 2021, so around 4.5% behind in real terms.
5: The Australian Medical Association is urging people to get vaccinated amid the worst diphtheria outbreak in 35 years. Diphtheria is a serious bacterial infection that can obstruct breathing and potentially be life-threatening. There have been over 220 cases reported nationally this year and one suspected death. The disease has so far been detected in the Northern Territory, Queensland, South Australia and WA. A buyer's agent is warning the federal government's proposed changes to the capital gains tax concession could lead to mass investor sell-offs. Labor argues overhauling the CGT will allow more young people to get into the housing market. But property expert Kate Barkos says tenants will suffer if investors offload their properties to an owner-occupier.
9: It's the older, more experienced investors who are reaching the end of their working life perhaps, and they're looking at their retirement plans and thinking, in 5, 6, 7 years I was thinking of selling down anyway, but now that these tax changes are staring us in the face, let's do it now.
5: The US president says they don't want to resume military operations against Iran, but they will if they have to. President Donald Trump yesterday announced he was cancelling a military operation planned for this week at the request of Gulf states to allow for further discussions to take place. JD Vance says they have one aspect which is not up for negotiation.
10: We have an opportunity here, I think, to reset the relationship that has existed between Iran and the United States for 47 years. That's what the president has asked us to do, and that's what we're going to keep on working at. But it takes two to tango. We are not going to have a deal that allows the Iranians to have a nuclear weapons.
5: 18-year-old Bianca Adler has become the youngest Australian to reach the summit of Mount Everest. And a conservation group is launching a nationwide search to find a rescue dog who can fill the boots of retired koala detection dog Bear. Checking sport, and Billy Slater has defended his decision to name Kalyn Ponga at fullback as criticism mounts on the Maroons coach for leaving Rhys Walsh out of the squad. Arsenal's 22-year wait for the Premier League title is finally over after Manchester City could only manage a 1-1 draw with Bournemouth. The result hands the Gunners an unbeatable 4-point lead heading into the final week of the season. And Aussie Storm Hunter is through to the next round of the French Open qualifiers as she looks to make the main draw at Roland Garros for the first time since 2023. That's the latest news update from the Capital Radio newsroom.
16: Continuing with XLFM local news, I'm Caitlin Lewis. Reminding Cooma residents that the Cooma landfill and scrap mart will be closed tomorrow. It's due to an essential energy power outage, with both facilities expected to be open as normal on Friday. The outage will allow Essential Energy to perform general maintenance of the electricity network along the Monero Highway between Cooma and Nimitabelle. Council's Waste Facility Centre in Jindabyne will be open as normal for an alternate disposal option. You can contact the Essential Energy customer contact team for further information. Reminding motorists in the Snowy Monero from today, changing traffic arrangements will be in place on Barry Way. Barry Way will operate with one traffic lane only to the south of New Barry Way and Tinworth Drive's roundabout. From 7am to 5pm, traffic controllers will manage traffic flow, and from 5pm to 7am, the temporary traffic lights will be in use. The changes will be in place while the Department of Education installs new stormwater pipes, excavates new road areas and undertakes more works until June 20, weather permitting. More information can be found on Member for Monero Steve Wan's Facebook page. And Monero Police District are calling on motorcycle riders in the region to ride safely this National Road Safety Week. The district says motorcycle riders face more dangers than any other drivers on the road. Police are urging riders to keep a 3-second gap between them and the vehicle ahead, only lane filter when travelling at less than 30 kilometres per hour, always wear appropriate riding gear and conduct a mirror and head check before changing lanes.
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16: Dunderbine locals are being invited to the local rugby union club's Ladies Day and Charity Day, raising funds and awareness for Endometriosis Australia. It's all happening at the Banjo Patterson Inn on June 13 with live entertainment, charity jersey auctions and karaoke. More information can be found on the club's Facebook page. That's the latest XLFM local news. 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I'm Caitlin Lewis.
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0: Weather-wise, chilly conditions with patches of fog possible throughout this evening. Tomorrow, partly cloudy after some morning fog. On Friday, we're looking at similar conditions. Saturday, partly cloudy with isolated showers. Cooma dropping to 1 tonight, top of 13 tomorrow. Jindabyne high tomorrow 13 after a night's low of 1. While in Canberra, climbing to 17 after a low this evening of 2. 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

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It's Jeff taking you through a 30-minute music marathon on your Wednesday arvo. Paul Simon on the way, as well as Crowded House. But the reason Queen wrote this next song is to rebel against radio stations that have become too commercialised. 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

0: 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And then a part of that 30-minute music marathon is we go down to Funky Town. Won't you take me to as well as the Cars. 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
9: From the Capital Radio Newsroom, I'm Alex Stockerty. The opposition maintains the Albanese government has lied to Australian voters over its budget measures. The Prime Minister is planning to fast-track legislation to rein in capital gains and negative gearing after promising not to touch either tax break. The Greens are likely to back Labor's changes through Parliament. Senior Liberal MP Andrew Hastie says it's a serious breach of trust.
10: They told a lie and they're treating the Australian people as mugs. So I think the first point is a breach of trust. But secondly, this is a war on aspiration. You know, if we want to solve problems like housing, which is a broken dream for many Australians now, we've got to cut immigration.
9: Unions are pushing for a 6% minimum wage increase at the Fair Work Commission, citing the predicted surge in inflation. Hearings are before the commission in Sydney. Australians planning to travel to Thailand for more than a month could soon need a visa. Since 2024, Aussies have been able to visit for 60 days visa-free as part of a government effort to boost Thailand's economy post-COVID. The Thai government has now revoked the exemption, with new rules to be determined on a country-by-country basis. A survey has found order mistakes across Australia's fast food sector is one of the biggest drivers of food waste. Managers at quick service restaurants say the most wasted food types are buns, fries and vegetables. RMIT University Associate Professor Lee Ping Thong says workers are often not equipped with the skills to identify and prevent food waste.
11: We find that the ongoing training to help translate motivation is not really in power right now. So a lot of onboarding and ongoing training on how to do it, how to actually prevent the food waste would actually help.
9: A Melbourne teenager has become the youngest Australian to reach the summit of Mount Everest. 18-year-old Bianca Adler completed the climb with her father, who got to the top in 2007. Her grandmother, Margaret Harrington, says she's been juggling the climb while completing her final year exams.
12: She's studying while she's been waiting at base camp. She's been studying. She has a computer and she's studying up there.
9: Health experts are urging people to ensure they're up to date with their vaccinations as the country faces its worst diphtheria outbreak in 50 years. The US Vice President maintains good progress is being made in negotiations aimed at ending the war with Iran. And a conservation group is launching a nationwide search to find a rescue dog who can fill the boots of retired koala detection dog Bear. Checking sport, and North London is celebrating after Arsenal's 22-year wait to be crowned Premier League champions is over. Defending champions Manchester City drew 1-1 with Bournemouth. Sydney FC have handed current head coach of their men's side, Patrick Kisnorbo, a new 3-year deal, and two-time Wimbledon champion Carlos Alcaraz will miss this year's Grand Slam as he continues to battle a wrist injury. He's already ruled himself out of the French Open, which begins on Sunday. That's the latest news update from the Capital Radio Newsroom.
12: Continuing with XLFM local news, I'm Caitlin Lewis. Snowy Monaro Council is seeking feedback on a planning proposal for 415 to 417 Barry Way in Jindabyne and an associated draft amendment to the Jindabyne Development Control Plan. The planning proposal seeks to rezone a portion of the property, with the rezoned area accommodating up to 26 large residential housing lots. A 29-day public exhibition period began on Monday. More information on the proposal and how to submit feedback can be found on Council's website. Member for Ada Monaro, Christy McBain, has spoken in Federal Parliament, shining a spotlight on Jindabyne. Taking to Facebook, Ms. McBain posted the 2.5-minute clip, saying it's a community shaped by determination, resilience, innovation and pride. She said it's one of the most beautiful towns in the country.
13: Jindabyne. It's located in the Snowy Mountains, the rooftop of Australia, where you can see Mother Nature at her breathtaking best. Jindabyne is postcard perfect scenery, but it's so much more than that. It's the residents and the small businesses that give this town its heart.
12: And the Cooma Ladies Probus Club has welcomed a new leadership team, with a vote taking place at its annual general meeting held this month. A new president, vice president, assistant secretary and committee member were all named. Taking the reins as president is Liz Martin, while Elizabeth Apps was named the new vice president. Carol Robinson volunteered from the floor to be assistant secretary. New member Elaine Boyle has joined the committee.
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12: At the Coolamatong Snowy Mountains Country Club Volunteer Day on Sunday, club president Alan Parsons won the Volunteer Day with 41 Stableford points, with runner-up Carolyn Major finishing on 36 points and Jan O'Halloran coming in third with 33 points. Eliza McRae took out the non-volunteer competition with 39 points, as well as winning the longest ladies drive. Stephen Edwards was runner-up with 37 points and Sam Penny won third position. That's the latest XLFM local news. 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I'm Caitlin Lewis.
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0: Chilly conditions with patches of fog possible throughout this evening. Tomorrow, partly cloudy after some morning fog. On Friday, we're looking at similar conditions. Saturday, partly cloudy with isolated showers. Cooma dropping to 1 tonight, top of 13 tomorrow. Jindabyne high tomorrow 13 after a night's low of 1. While in Canberra, climbing to 17 after a low this evening of 2. 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

It's Forever Classic XLFN 96.1. It's a 30-minute music marathon on your Wednesday arvo. Big news revealed this morning in the local Brekkie show that your next superstar experience is to go see Eric Clapton live at the United Center in Chicago. That's right. Return airfares for two, tickets to the concert, and $5,000 spending money. It's all thanks to Snowy Monero Carpentry and Construction Group. It all kicks off on the 1st of June.

0: Thelma Houston, Don't Leave Me This Way, wraps up a 30-minute music marathon for your 2 o'clock hour, and unfortunately your final one with me today, because Banksy, he's taking you through your next one at 3 o'clock. Let's take a look at the weather. Chilly conditions with patches of fog possible throughout this evening. Cooma dropping to 1 tonight, top of 13 tomorrow. Jindabyne high tomorrow 13 after a night's low of 1. While in Canberra, climbing to 17 after a low this evening of 2. John Mellencamp, he continues you to 3 o'clock on Forever Classic, XLFM.
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0: 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It's Huey Lewis and the news. Do you believe in love? 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
2: From the Capital Radio Newsroom, I'm Alex Stockney. Doctors are urging people to get vaccinated amid the worst outbreak of diphtheria since records began. The resurgence of the disease began in the Northern Territory but has since spread to South Australia, WA and Queensland. There have been over 220 cases reported this year and one suspected death. Federal Health Minister Mark Butler says this is a significant outbreak.
3: This, by a very big distance, is the biggest outbreak of diphtheria we've ever seen. It's about 30 times the average number of diphtheria cases that we've seen over the last 5 years or so. So it's a very, very concerning outbreak.
2: 40 young business leaders have written to the Prime Minister urging him to reconsider his capital gains tax revamp. As part of a suite of budget changes, the 50% CGT discount will be scrapped and instead linked to inflation. There's concern the change will discourage investment, damage the economy and hurt productivity. One of the signatories is bedlin and entrepreneur Bill Ovenden, who says the changes are bad for small business.
4: We started 5 years ago, we've built this business up, and now obviously the future is uncertain for us. You know, we want to be eventually reaching a liquidity or an exit event and building generational wealth or wealth for our families to then prosper down the line and continue that entrepreneurship.
2: A Perth man is facing more than 200 fraud charges relating to NDIS payments. Detectives say the man was a carer for the victim who lives with an intellectual disability. It's alleged he funneled NDIS payments into a bank account using the funds to make personal purchases of more than $54,000. Three teenage girls have been charged after a 13-year-old schoolboy was attacked in Geelong. Victorian police are searching for a fourth alleged offender. Physicians say the serious long-term side effects from chemo radiation in women is often overshadowed by the focus on beating the cancer. Many women experience severe radiation burns, prolonged pain and treatment-induced menopause once their treatment cycle ends. Dr. Tonya Mazzini says supportive care can significantly improve quality of life and reduce symptom burdens.
5: It's really important to start these conversations early on. You know, go into your doctor, go into your oncologist with a list of questions. Look at the resources that are around you.
2: And federal police are working with their counterparts in Fiji as part of a global summit designed to crack down on creative ways cartels are smuggling cocaine in the Pacific. Checking sport and a worry for the Blues ahead of Origin 1. Centre Stephen Crichton sitting out of the team's first training session on the Central Coast hampered by a shoulder injury. Arsenal has ended their 22-year wait to be crowned English Premier League champions and Carlos Alcaraz has been forced to withdraw from Wimbledon as he continues to recover from injury. That's the latest news update from the Capital Radio Newsroom.
6: Continuing with XLFM local news, I'm Jeff Tyler. From today, changing traffic arrangements will be in place on Barry Way between Jindabyne and Victoria. Barry Way will operate with one traffic lane only to the south of the new Barry Way and Tinworth Drive roundabout. From 7am to 5pm, traffic controllers will manage traffic flow, and from 5pm to 7am, temporary traffic lights will be in use. The changes will be in place while the Department of Education installs new stormwater pipes, excavate new road areas and undertake more works until June 20, weather permitting, of course. More information can be found on Member for Monaro Steve Wan's Facebook. This National Road Safety Week, the Monaro Police District are calling on motorcycle riders in the region to ride safely. The district says motorcycle riders face more dangers than other drivers on the road. Police are urging riders to keep a 3-second gap between them and the vehicle ahead, only lane filter when travelling at less than 30 k's an hour, always wear appropriate riding gear and conduct a mirror and head check before changing lanes. A reminder for Cooma residents, the landfill and scrap mart will be closed Thursday the 28th of May due to a scheduled power outage. The outage will allow Essential Energy to perform general maintenance of the electricity network along the Monaro Highway between Cooma and Nimitzabal. Council's waste facility in Jindabyne will be open as normal for an alternate disposal option. Both facilities in Cooma are expected to be open again on the Friday.
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6: The Jindabyne Rugby Union Club will be holding its Ladies' Day and Charity Day on June 13 this year at the Banjo Patterson Inn. The charity in focus this year is Endometriosis Australia, an organisation the club says is close to many. Tickets for the event are on sale now. More information can be found on the club's Facebook page. That's the latest XLFM local news. 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I'm Jeff Tyler.
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0: Cool and patches of fog about this evening, getting down to 1 degree tonight. Partly cloudy after some morning fog tomorrow, top of 12. Better cloud about for Friday, top of 14. And partly cloudy, isolated chance forecast for Saturday, top of 15. Coomer dropping down to 1 degree tonight, top tomorrow of 13. Jindy a high tomorrow of 12 after tonight's low of 1 degree. And Canberra climbing up to 17 degrees tomorrow after tonight's low of 2. 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

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Van Halen and Aretha Franklin coming up. Right now, this is Ice House and Crazy. Actually, you can't use that word anymore in advertising. It implies you're not of sound mind, as it was.

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1: 96.1. That's Van Halen on an evening cool and patches of fog about this evening, they say. Getting down to 1 degree tonight. Partly cloudy after some morning fog tomorrow, top of 12. Bit of cloud about for Friday, top of 14. And partly cloudy, isolated showers. Not much with the showers, though, for Saturday, top of 15. Our next superstar experience, as was revealed this morning in the local Brekkie show, from Monday, June 1, Eric Clapton live in Chicago. 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

0: 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That is Tom, that petty free-falling after he had a dispute with the record company, basically lost his contract and, oh, he was on the free market, free-falling. Coming up, we've got Peter Gabriel and Duran Duran, X Elephant.
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10: From the Capital Radio Newsroom, I'm Alex Stockerty. Unions are pushing for a 6% pay rise for the nation's lowest paid workers, citing predictions of further rises in inflation. The first hearing of the Fair Work Commission's annual wage review is underway. ACTU President Sally McManus says they'll be fighting for 3 million Australians.
11: We've got to make sure that people on minimum and award wages actually get ahead of inflation. And the reason why is that already they're behind where they were in 2021, so around 4.5% behind in real terms.
10: The Australian Medical Association is urging people to get vaccinated amid the worst diphtheria outbreak in 35 years. Diphtheria is a serious bacterial infection that can obstruct breathing and potentially be life-threatening. There have been over 220 cases reported nationally this year and one suspected death. The disease has so far been detected in the Northern Territory, Queensland, South Australia and WA. A buyer's agent is warning the federal government's proposed changes to the capital gains tax concession could lead to mass investor sell-offs. Labor argues overhauling the CGT will allow more young people to get into the housing market. But property expert Kate Barkos says tenants will suffer if investors offload their properties to an owner-occupier.
12: It's the older, the more experienced investors who are reaching the end of their working life perhaps, and they're looking at their retirement plans and thinking, in 5, 6, 7 years, I was thinking of selling down anyway. But now that these tax changes are staring us in the face, let's do it now.
10: The US president says they don't want to resume military operations against Iran, but they will if they have to. President Donald Trump yesterday announced he was cancelling a military operation planned for this week, the request of Gulf states to allow for further discussions to take place. J.D. Vance says they have one aspect which is not up for negotiation.
13: We have an opportunity here, I think, to reset the relationship that has existed between Iran and the United States for 47 years. That's what the president has asked us to do, and that's what we're going to keep on working at. But it takes two to tango. We are not going to have a deal that allows the Iranians to have a nuclear weapons.
10: 18-year-old Bianca Adler has become the youngest Australian to reach the summit of Mount Everest. And a conservation group is launching a nationwide search to find a rescue dog who can fill the boots of retired koala detection dog Bear. Checking sport, and Billy Slater has defended his decision to name Kalyn Ponga at fullback as criticism mounts on the Maroons coach for leaving Reece Walsh out of the squad. Arsenal's 22-year wait for the Premier League title is finally over after Manchester City could only manage a 1-1 draw with Bournemouth. The result hands the Gunners an unbeatable 4-point lead heading into the final week of the season. And Aussie Storm Hunter is through to the next round of the French Open qualifiers as she looks to make the main draw at Roland Garros for the first time since 2023. That's the latest news update from the Capital Radio newsroom.
14: Continuing with XLFM local news, I'm Caitlin Lewis. Snowy Monaro locals can now submit feedback on a planning proposal for 415 to 417 Barry Way in Jindabyne and an associated draft amendment to the Jindabyne Development Control Plan. The planning proposal seeks to rezone a portion of the property, with the rezoned area accommodating up to 26 large residential housing lots. A 29-day public exhibition period began on Monday. More information on the proposal and how to submit feedback can be found on Council's website. Jindabyne has been named in federal parliament thanks to Member for Eden Monaro, Krista McBain. Ms. McBain took the stand to talk about the Snowy Mountains town, calling attention to its scenery, local businesses and talent from the slopes to the stage. The speech was posted to her Facebook page. She says the region's athletes are a league above the rest.
15: Josie Bath, a proud local, has become a household name in snowboarding. A 2026 Winter Olympian and Women's Snowboard Cross gold medalist, inspiring young athletes across Australia. And Jindabyne's sisters, Charlotte and Abby Wilson, made their Olympic debuts at Milano Cortino. Then we've got Adam Lambert, who flew the flag at Milano Cortino, competing in the mixed team snowboard cross.
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14: The Coolamatong Snowy Mountains Country Club held its Volunteer Day on Sunday. 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On Sunday, May 31st, the club will host Harrow's Day, a day in honour of the late David Harrison. 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
2: Cool and patches of fog about this evening, getting down to 1 degree tonight. Partly cloudy after some morning fog tomorrow, top at 12. Bit of cloud about for Friday, top of 14. And partly cloudy, isolated chance forecast for Saturday, top of 15. The Cooma dropping down to 1 degree tonight, top tomorrow of 13. Jindy a high tomorrow of 12 after tonight's low of 1 degree. And Canberra climbing up to 17 degrees tomorrow after tonight's low of 2.
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Ganga Jang Eurythmics on the way, but here's Duran Duran with a subject they knew what they were talking about, because at the time they were dating a few models. Is Girls on Film.

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Here's the Eurythmics with Would I Lie to You? She's actually a British show with David Mitchell, Lee Mack, Rob Bladen. We've been doing that for years. It's quite good. Anyway, here's the Eurythmics, XLFM.

0: of the classic Edsel fan party, 6.1, telling us that they're our man. That is Wham. Cool and patches of fog about this evening, getting down to 1 degree tonight. Partly cloudy after some morning fog tomorrow, top of 12. Bit of cloud about Friday, they're saying, top of 14, and partly cloudy isolated showers Saturday, top of 15. Our next Super Sonar experience, it's from Monday, June 1. Chance to see the man himself, Eric Clapton, live in Chicago. 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

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They had a brilliant voice, he did. Roy Orbison, She's a Mystery Girl was the song. Sadly, his comeback, you know, with the Traveling Wilburys and then his own stuff, was what made him pass away, because he was only, 52, 54 maybe? And he had a heart attack, and it was simply because before he was just playing in little clubs, and he was back in the big time, and his heart couldn't take the strain of it all. Anyway, Tina Turner coming up next hour. 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
7: From the Capital Radio Newsroom, I'm Alex Stockerty. The opposition maintains the Albanese government has lied to Australian voters over its budget measures. The Prime Minister is planning to fast-track legislation to rein in capital gains and negative gearing after promising not to touch either tax break. The Greens are likely to back Labor's changes through Parliament. Senior Liberal MP Andrew Hastie says it's a serious breach of trust.
8: They told a lie and they're treating the Australian people as mugs. So I think the first point is a breach of trust. But secondly, this is a war on aspiration. You know, if we want to solve problems like housing, which is a broken dream for many Australians now, we've got to cut immigration.
7: Unions are pushing for a 6% minimum wage increase at the Fair Work Commission, citing the predicted surge in inflation. Hearings are before the commission in Sydney. Australians planning to travel to Thailand for more than a month could soon need a visa. Since 2024, Aussies have been able to visit for 60 days visa-free as part of a government effort to boost Thailand's economy post-COVID. The Thai government has now revoked the exemption, with new rules to be determined on a country-by-country basis. A survey has found order mistakes across Australia's fast food sector is one of the biggest drivers of food waste. Managers at quick service restaurants say the most wasted food types are buns, fries and vegetables. RMIT University Associate Professor Lee Ping Thong says workers are often not equipped with the skills to identify and prevent food waste.
9: We find that the ongoing training to help translate motivation is not really in power right now. So a lot of onboarding and ongoing training on how to do it, how to actually prevent the food waste would actually help.
7: A Melbourne teenager has become the youngest Australian to reach the summit of Mount Everest. 18-year-old Bianca Adler completed the climb with her father, who got to the top in 2007. Her grandmother, Margaret Harrington, says she's been juggling the climb while completing her final year exams.
10: She's studying while she's been waiting at base camp. She's been studying. She has a computer and she's studying up there.
7: Health experts are urging people to ensure they're up to date with their vaccinations as the country faces its worst diphtheria outbreak in 50 years. The US vice president maintains good progress is being made in negotiations aimed at ending the war with Iran. And a conservation group is launching a nationwide search to find a rescue dog who can fill the boots of retired koala detection dog Bear. Checking sport, and North London is celebrating after Arsenal's 22-year wait to be crowned Premier League champions is over. Defending champions Manchester City drew 1-1 with Bournemouth. Sydney FC have handed current head coach of their men's side, Patrick Kisnorbo, a new 3-year deal. And two-time Wimbledon champion Carlos Alcaraz will miss this year's Grand Slam as he continues to battle a wrist injury. He's already ruled himself out of the French Open, which begins on Sunday. That's the latest news update from the Capital Radio Newsroom.
11: Continuing with XLFM Local News, I'm Jeff Tyler. Reminding Cooma residents that the Cooma landfill and scrap mart will be closed Thursday, 28th of May. It's due to an essential energy power outage, with both facilities expected to be open as normal the following Friday. The outage will allow essential energy to perform general maintenance of the electricity network along the Monero Highway between Cooma and Nimitzabel. Council's waste facility in Jindabyne will be open as normal for an alternate disposal option. You can contact the Essential Energy Customer Contact Team for further information. Reminding motorists in the snowy Monero from today, changing traffic arrangements will be in place on Barry Way. Barry Way will operate with one traffic lane only to the south of the new Barry Way and Tinworth Drive roundabout. From 7am to 5pm, traffic controllers will manage traffic flow, and from 5pm to 7am, temporary traffic lights will be in use. The changes will be in place while the Department of Education installs new stormwater pipes, excavate new road areas and undertake more works until June 20, weather permitting. More information can be found on Member for Monero Steve Wan's Facebook. Monero Police District are calling on motorcycle riders in the region to ride safely this National Road Safety Week. The district says motorcycle riders face more dangers than other drivers on the road. Police are urging riders to keep a 3-second gap between them and the vehicle ahead, only lane filter when travelling at less than 30 k's an hour, always wear appropriate riding gear, and conduct a mirror and head check before changing lanes.
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11: Jindabyne locals are being invited to the local rugby union club's Ladies' Day and Charity Day, raising funds and awareness for Endometriosis Australia. It's all happening at the Banjo Patterson Inn on June 13th with live entertainment, charity jersey auctions and karaoke. More information can be found on the club's Facebook page. That's the latest XLFM local news. 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I'm Jeff Tyler.
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12: Cool and patches of fog about this evening, getting down to 1 degree tonight. Partly cloudy after some morning fog tomorrow, top at 12. Bit of cloud about for Friday, top of 14. And partly cloudy, isolated chance forecast for Saturday, top of 15. The Cooma dropping down to 1 degree tonight, top tomorrow of 13. Jindy a high tomorrow of 12 after tonight's low of 1 degree. And Canberra climbing up to 17 degrees tomorrow after tonight's low of 2. 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

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Blondie, Glenn Fry on the way, but right now, this is Hall & Oates. 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

0: Forever Classic XL of Pimp 96.1. That's Blondie on a cool evening with patches of fog about as well, getting down to 1 degree tonight. Partly cloudy after some morning fog tomorrow, top of 12. Bit of cloud about the same Friday, top of 14. And isolated showers, partly cloudy for Saturday, and a top of 15. Our next superstar experience, it's from Monday, June 1, and it's a chance to see Eric Clapton live in Chicago. 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
7: The remains of the Empire want another war. 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
15: From the Capital Radio Newsroom, I'm Alex Stockerty. Doctors are urging people to get vaccinated amid the worst outbreak of diphtheria since records began. The resurgence of the disease began in the Northern Territory but has since spread to South Australia, WA and Queensland. There have been over 220 cases reported this year and one suspected death. Federal Health Minister Mark Butler says this is a significant outbreak.
4: This, by a very big distance, is the biggest outbreak of diphtheria we've ever seen. It's about 30 times the average number of diphtheria cases that we've seen over the last 5 years or so. So it's a very, very concerning outbreak.
15: 40 young business leaders have written to the Prime Minister urging him to reconsider his capital gains tax revamp. As part of a suite of budget changes, the 50% CGT discount will be scrapped and instead linked to inflation. There's concern the change will discourage investment, damage the economy and hurt productivity. One of the signatories is bedlinen entrepreneur Bill Ovenden, who says the changes are bad for small business.
7: We started 5 years ago, we built this business up, and now obviously the future is uncertain for us. You know, we want to be eventually reaching a liquidity or an exit event and building generational wealth or wealth for our families to then prosper down the line and continue that entrepreneurship.
15: A Perth man is facing more than 200 fraud charges relating to NDIS payments. Detectives say the man was a carer for the victim who lives with an intellectual disability. It's alleged he funneled NDIS payments into a bank account using the funds to make personal purchases of more than $54,000. Three teenage girls have been charged after a 13-year-old schoolboy was attacked in Geelong. Victorian police are searching for a fourth alleged offender. Physicians say the serious long-term side effects from chemo radiation in women is often overshadowed by the focus on beating the cancer. Many women experience severe radiation burns, prolonged pain and treatment-induced menopause once their treatment cycle ends. Dr. Tonya Mazzini says supportive care can significantly improve quality of life and reduce symptom burdens.
8: It's really important to start these conversations early on. You know, go into your doctor, go into your oncologist with a list of questions. Look at the resources that are around you.
15: And federal police are working with their counterparts in Fiji as part of a global summit designed to crack down on creative ways cartels are smuggling cocaine in the Pacific. Checking sport and a worry for the Blues ahead of Origin 1. Centre Stephen Crichton sitting out of the team's first training session on the Central Coast hampered by a shoulder injury. Arsenal has ended their 22-year wait to be crowned English Premier League champions and Carlos Alcaraz has been forced to withdraw from Wimbledon as he continues to recover from injury. That's the latest news update from the Capital Radio newsroom.
13: Continuing with XLFM local news, I'm Caitlin Lewis. Snowy Monaro Council is seeking feedback on a planning proposal for 415 to 417 Barry Way in Jindabyne and an associated draft amendment to the Jindabyne Development Control Plan. The planning proposal seeks to rezone a portion of the property, with the rezoned area accommodating up to 26 large residential housing lots. A 29-day public exhibition period began on Monday. More information on the proposal and how to submit feedback can be found on Council's website. Member for Ada Monaro, Christy McBain, has spoken in Federal Parliament, shining a spotlight on Jindabyne. Taking to Facebook, Ms. McBain posted the 2.5-minute clip, saying it's a community shaped by determination, resilience, innovation and pride. She said it's one of the most beautiful towns in the country.
9: Jindabyne. It's located in the Snowy Mountains, the rooftop of Australia where you can see Mother Nature at her breathtaking best. Jindabyne is postcard perfect scenery, but it's so much more than that. It's the residents and the small businesses that give this town its heart.
13: And the Cooma Ladies Probus Club has welcomed a new leadership team with a vote taking place at its annual general meeting held this month. A new president, vice president, assistant secretary and committee member were all named. Taking the reins as president is Liz Martin, while Elizabeth Apps was named the new vice president. Carol Robinson volunteered from the floor to be assistant secretary. New member Elaine Boyle has joined the committee.
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13: At the Coolamatong Snowy Mountains Country Club Volunteer Day on Sunday, club president Alan Parsons won the Volunteer Day with 41 Stableford points, with runner-up Carolyn Major finishing on 36 points and Jan O'Halloran coming in third with 33 points. Eliza McRae took out the non-volunteer competition with 39 points, as well as winning the longest ladies drive. Stephen Edwards was runner-up with 37 points and Sam Penny won third position.
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17: Cool and patches of fog about this evening, getting down to 1 degree tonight. Partly cloudy after some morning fog tomorrow, top at 12. Bit of cloud about for Friday, top of 14. And partly cloudy, isolated chance forecast for Saturday, top of 15. The Cooma dropping down to 1 degree tonight, top tomorrow of 13. Jindy a high tomorrow of 12 after tonight's low of 1 degree. In Canberra, climbing up to 17 degrees tomorrow after tonight's low of 2. 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
1: 96.1, that's a dynamic hypnotics on a cool evening. Patches of fog about as well, getting down to 1 degree tonight. Partly cloudy after some morning fog tomorrow, top of 12. Bit of cloud about, they're saying, for Friday, top of 14. And partly cloudy isolated showers Saturday, top of 15. Our next superstar experience is from Monday, June 1. And it's a chance to see Eric Clapton live in Chicago. 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

0: 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And Billy Gibbons of ZZ Top told AXS TV how he and Dusty Hill became known for their beards.
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0: In excess in a 30-minute music marathon, Aaron Chilcott here, Forever Classic Nights, on this eve of the 2026 Australia's Biggest Morning Tea. Here taking part this year, 19,644 people and businesses have registered to host one. It is, of course, all about raising money for Australia's leading cancer charity, the Cancer Council. From protecting 2 million Aussie kids against harmful UV rays to investing in cancer research locally and, of course, being a voice for cancer-related issues. So tomorrow's all about hosting a morning tea and donating money to the cause. They've raised over $3.4 million so far this year already, and you can help them raise even more by heading to biggestmorningtea.com.au. Let's get on one from Donna Summer. The next song playing.
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0: Forever Classic Nights. Aaron Chilcott here, feeling very nasally tonight. Apologies if I sound like I've got a peg over my nose. Promise you I haven't. Let's do another 30-minute music marathon. There's Dragon to look forward to. Hot Chocolate. Started with a never thought would come. And Sniffing the Tears.
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1: 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Aaron Chilcott with another 30-minute music marathon. Forever.

I hope you don't mind. I've locked away all the commercials for half an hour so we can let the songs run non-stop. And we do it every hour during our Forever Classic Nights. It's a 30-minute music marathon. Aaron Chilcott here, over the hump into the weekend side of the week. And I'm going to get out the Madonna Like a Prayer album in just a tick. Let's do track number 2. Stand by for that after Sniffing the Tears right now. Doing

0: Every hour, we do 30-minute music marathons just like that one. And the next one starts just after 9 o'clock. Forever Classic Nights with Aaron Chilcott, and a belated happy 73rd birthday to that guy for last week, Tom Cochran, proud Canadian. Did you know there's a section of highway there that's named after him? Manitoba Provincial Road 391 has officially been designated Tom Cochran's Life is a Highway because he was born right near it. Aaron Chilcott here tonight, and this morning, of course, we announced our next superstar experience, Eric Clapton in Chicago, but it wasn't that long ago that we gave away tickets to see this guy. Rod Stewart playing next.
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Forever Classic Nights, Aaron Chilcott here, letting you know, in case you missed it this morning, that our next superstar experience has been officially announced. The one and only Eric Clapton. He's got an upcoming concert in Chicago that we've got some tickets for, you and a plus one. We'll pay for your return flights over to the US as well, and even $5,000 spending money. Sounds pretty epic, doesn't it? You'll have the chance to get on the standby list for this superstar experience starting June 1st. Belinda Carlisle playing soon, also Roxette and Sis.

0: Sir Elton, Forever Classic Nights with Aaron Chilcott. And it was actually on this day back in 1979 that Elton John became the first major Western pop rock star to tour the Soviet Union. He did a series of groundbreaking concerts behind the Iron Curtain, which included four shows at a concert hall in Moscow. He'd been given strict instructions to not play the Beatles hit Back in the USSR, but he ignored the directive and finished every show with it anyway. We go from Russia now back to Australia with Ice House in the next 5 minutes.
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1: 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Now, Aaron Chilcott with another 30-minute music marathon.

But when his drinking and lusting and his hunger for power became known to more and more people, the demands to do something about this

Triver Classic Nights. Our 30-minute music marathon continues on what's known as Be a Millionaire Day today on those quirky calendars. Again, I'm not sure why we need a day for this. I'd gladly become a millionaire any day if only it was that easy. Rising interest rates and petrol prices really don't help, do they? I think the closest I'll come is actually playing some millionaires on the radio. Actually, let's go billionaires too. So Paul McCartney with Wings and Mick Jagger with The Stones on the way. And here's a guy who was worth between $200 and $300 million at the time of his death. It's Prince.

0: Forever Classic Nights with the Stones, part of a 30-minute music marathon, and we're looking forward to starting up our Jukebox Saturday night again this weekend. It's where we go 6 whole hours without a single commercial, and it's all about getting on your favourite upbeat party songs. In fact, if you want to get a request in there, just jump on our website and we'll see what we can do. This Saturday night from 6, the appropriately named Jukebox Saturday Night lives right here. Hope you can join us. We get out the John Farnham Whispering Jack album in a moment. Reasons plays next.
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0: 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After 11 o'clock, we get into another 30-minute music marathon, and I've got this one starting with Billy Joel. Tony Childs. And love this one from Amy Stewart. It's on the way.
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Ben St. Ide disappearing into the distance, and it's a 30-minute music marathon. Aaron Chilcott along for our Forever Classic Nights. Thanks for having us on. May 20th today, and it was on this day back in 2015 that David Letterman hosted his late show for the final time after clocking up 33 years in late night TV. I was shocked to see that it's been that long. Doesn't feel like 11 years ago. Got a huge beard growing these days. Hey, hang around for Crowded House and a Dirty Dancing favourite from Bill Medley and Jennifer Warnes playing after this from Amy Stewart. Forever Classic Nights as we knock on some wood.

0: That's how we do a 30-minute music marathon. Forever Classic Nights with Aaron Chilcott and Chic, still together as a band. And Nile Rodgers told Molly Meldrum on Countdown way back in 1979 that it's all about just enjoying themselves.
1: It's just an outlet for us. We've been playing music for an awful long time, and we've always been into having fun. I mean, this is our life. We like to have a ball while we're doing it, so it would sound like a lot of fun, I hope.
2: And we purposely do that. Yeah, we want the fun to be there, because I think that's what people react to, you know, their fresh sound, their fun. And then when they're on stage or on the dance floor, that's what they're doing.
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0: Forever Classic Nights. Aaron Chilcott here as the clock gets set to strike midnight, bringing in a new day, and we need to make sure that you're clued up. Yeah, nightly nudge of knowledge time. Here you go. It is illegal to own only one guinea pig in Switzerland. True story, because guinea pigs are classed as highly social animals, requiring companionship so they don't get lonely and stressed. And the Swiss Animal Protection Ordinance therefore requires owners to keep them in pairs or groups. Speaking of lonely, it's getting rather quiet here in the studio, so I'm headed home to get some sleep. Another 30-minute music marathon starts next, and I'll look forward to joining you again from 7 o'clock tomorrow night.
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15: From the Capital Radio Newsroom, good morning. I'm Tia Breast-Willamott. The New South Wales Labor Premier has reportedly gone to war with the federal Labor government over last week's budget. Chris Minns is the first senior ALP figure to openly accuse Treasurer Jim Chalmers of overtaxing working Aussies. The Premier has told News Corp that bracket creep is crippling his attempts to pay frontline workers more. Federal opposition leader Angus Taylor is again blocking the women and children with links to the Islamic State group from entering Australia. Jeff Tyler has more.
16: There are reports the women and children are planning to leave Syria's Al-Roj detention camp in the coming days. The government says it's not providing any assistance to the cohort. Angus Taylor says they turned their back on Australia when they travelled to Syria.
17: I mean, these are people who left our country behind to support a terrorist organisation that has committed extraordinary brutality.
16: The group are Australian citizens with passports and have a legal right to return. The adults may face criminal charges. Jeff Tyler, Capital Radio News.
15: Britain is loosening certain sanctions on Russian oil but tightening others, describing them as new sanctions. A waiver on Russian oil refined on third countries has also kicked in. The opposition says it's unacceptable to loosen any of the sanctions because the money will go towards the killing of Ukrainian soldiers. PM Keir Starmer has told Parliament that's not true.
1: They are being phased in the same way that previous sanctions regimes have been phased in. Other countries do exactly the same. The EU has its own way of doing it. Australia and Canada have their own way of doing it.
15: And the hunt is on for Australia's next koala detection dog following the retirement of legendary canine Bear. The International Fund for Animal Welfare has teamed up with the University of the Sunshine Coast to find a dog to track vulnerable wildlife. Romain Crudescu from Detection Dogs for Conservation says it's a special role.
2: We call them almost a welfare dog because they are helping us find koalas when koalas are not doing well. So whether the koala has been hit by a car or attacked by a dog and disappeared into the bush, separated from mom, whether it's disease or whether it's post-emergency, so fires and flood.
15: NRL and Brisbane Bronco Dane Mariner has set his sights on a fast return to play just 8 weeks from now. It follows limb-saving surgery on his right leg after suffering a severe cork injury against the Sydney Roosters. The 23-year-old says he didn't have time to process what was happening.
6: I kind of got rushed into surgery, so I didn't really get to understand what was happening. But all I knew was that there was a lot of pressure on my leg at the time. And I think, you know, the blood flow was starting to stop going into my leg, but it was all good. Like, I woke up and I was fine, so I was pretty grateful for that.
15: Meanwhile, the rugby league community is rallying around Rabbitohs forward Jai Arrow, who's been diagnosed with motor neuron disease. And that's the latest news update from the Capital Radio Newsroom. I'm Tia Priest-Willamott.
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10: Well, looking like it's going to be a fine day today.
18: No, bugger it.
10: Sunny tomorrow after some morning fog, partly cloudy for Saturday with some isolated showers. It's going to be overcast Sunday, though, with scattered showers and snow about the peaks. A top of 13 for Coomera today, Jindy's chasing 12 and 17 for Canberra. 5 currently in Coomera. Here in Jindabyne, it's 4. 7 degrees at Bombala, Charlotte Pass, minus 2. 2 degrees at Mount Solon, and it's 0 in Canberra.
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10: Again, fans, air conditioners, ventilation ducts and air shafts. Guys, are warm back again with the local breakfast show. Welcoming you, first day of the rest of your life, Thursday, the 21st day of May, 2026. Okay, Capsy forecast not far off. Brush over the national and international news headlines for you. Your fast fact, birthday book, among other things, as the morning progresses.
18: As usual.
10: First up there.
18: Who we got?
10: Oh, yeah, baby. Yes. This is the late little Tina Turner.
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0: she goes, the former granny of rock, Tina Turner, Private Dancer, XLFM 96.1 local breakfast show. 21 to 6. Okay, as we check the Cup City forecast around the nation today.
1: Right.
0: Sydney, partly cloudy with some scattered showers. Their temp topping 20 today. Melbourne, they're vying to be the coolest of all the camps at 16 with pretty overcast conditions, apparently.
1: Right.
0: Brizzy, blue skies and sunshine for that lot with a high of 24.
1: Right.
0: Over in the west, Perth, partly cloudy, isolated showers with their thermometer reaching 23 today.
1: All right.
0: Down in Adelaide.
1: City of churches.
0: Yes. Partly cloudy with some morning fog up front. They're going to max out at 20 degrees. Up the road in Canberra, they're expecting some morning fog as well. That'll clear into a sunny afternoon with the weather girl predicting a high of 17.
1: Right.
0: Hobart, partly cloudy there, mercury reaching 17. And Darwin up the top with a top of a balmy 32 and sunny conditions. And they're the hottest of all the camps. There you go, there, the Cup City Forecast. Those of you wishing to head elsewhere in the country today.
1: Right.
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0: 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On your Thursday morning, it just turned 16 to 6. Okay, time to check some of the main news headlines getting about the nation and the world this morning.
1: Right.
0: A federal government has, or the federal government, I should say, has pledged to put a support package in place to combat the biggest outbreak of diphtheria ever seen.
1: God, what next? It's not bloody measles, COVID, Hantavirus or Ebola. It's now, what, diphtheria?
0: Yeah.
1: What next? Botulism?
0: Xi Jinping's rolled out the red carpet for Russian President Vladimir Putin and met him at the airport.
1: Well, that's going to piss Trumpy babes off, eh? He's not going to consider him one of his besties anymore, the bloody man-child.
0: Right. Iran has warned that the Middle East war will extend beyond the region if the United States and Israel resume attacks.
1: I mean, it'd be bloody stupid to attack again, really, wouldn't they?
0: Yes.
1: Turn the whole world upside down and it'd be terrible.
0: A shark expert has issued an urgent warning as heavy rains create perfect conditions for sharks to lurk along shorelines.
1: The estuaries apparently create nutrient-rich runoffs, which can attract bait fish, which the sharks love to gobble down. Yeah.
0: That's true. A beauty practitioner has been banned from practicing after one of her patients spent 5 days in intensive care.
1: Yeah, some poor 62-year-old lady, she was admitted to ICU after contracting botulism. Oh, my God. I knew it had thrown its ugly head sometime.
0: And a Hollywood legend behind Martin Scorsese's classic movies admits he was dumped by his AI girlfriend.
1: Ha! It's got to be the most humiliating thing you've ever... Here you are, you invent your perfect AI girlfriend and she goes and dumps you, right? Bloody hell.
0: Anyway, there's some of the main news headlines getting about the nation and the world this morning. All thanks to news.com.au.
1: There you go, Donna.
0: Okay. Some homegrown stuff here from Australian Crawl.
1: Oh, you got old James Rain up front.
0: That's right, yes.
1: What's this got?
0: This is simply entitled Errol.
1: Errol, yeah.
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0: Friday Eve goes by.
1: Yes. Joan Jett and the Blackhearts. I Love Rock and Roll. In about six.

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12: From the Capital Radio Newsroom, good morning. I'm Tia Breast-Willamott. The New South Wales Labor Premier has reportedly gone to war with the federal Labor government over last week's budget. Chris Minns is the first senior ALP figure to openly accuse Treasurer Jim Chalmers of overtaxing working Aussies. The Premier has told News Corp that bracket creep is crippling his attempts to pay frontline workers more. Federal opposition leader Angus Taylor is again blocking the women and children with links to the Islamic State group from entering Australia. Jeff Tyler has more.
13: There are reports the women and children are planning to leave Syria's Al-Roj detention camp in the coming days. The government says it's not providing any assistance to the cohort. Angus Taylor says they turned their back on Australia when they travelled to Syria.
14: I mean, these are people who left our country behind to support a terrorist organisation that has committed extraordinary brutality.
13: The group are Australian citizens with passports and have a legal right to return. The adults may face criminal charges. Jeff Tyler, Capital Radio News.
12: Britain is loosening certain sanctions on Russian oil but tightening others, describing them as new sanctions. A waiver on Russian oil refined on third countries has also kicked in. The opposition says it's unacceptable to loosen any of the sanctions because the money will go towards the killing of Ukrainian soldiers. PM Keir Starmer has told Parliament that's not true.
15: They are being phased in the same way that previous sanctions regimes have been phased in. Other countries do exactly the same. The EU has its own way of doing it. Australia and Canada have their own way of doing it.
12: And the hunt is on for Australia's next koala detection dog following the retirement of legendary canine Bear. The International Fund for Animal Welfare has teamed up with the University of the Sunshine Coast to find a dog to track vulnerable wildlife. Romaine Critescu from Detection Dogs for Conservation says it's a special role.
1: We call them almost a welfare dog because they are helping us find koalas when koalas are not doing well. So whether the koala has been hit by a car or attacked by a dog and disappeared into the bush, separated from mum, whether it's disease or whether it's post-emergency, so fires and flood.
12: NRL and Brisbane Bronco Dane Mariner has set his sights on a fast return to play just 8 weeks from now. It follows limb-saving surgery on his right leg after suffering a severe cork injury against the Sydney Roosters. The 23-year-old says he didn't have time to process what was happening.
8: I kind of got rushed into surgery, so I didn't really get to understand what was happening. But all I knew was that there was a lot of pressure on my leg at the time. And I think, you know, the blood flow was starting to stop going into my leg, but it was all good. Like, I woke up and I was fine, so I was pretty grateful for that.
12: Meanwhile, the rugby league community is rallying around Rabbitohs forward Jai Arrow, who's been diagnosed with motor neuron disease. And that's the latest news update from the Capital Radio newsroom. I'm Tia Priest-Willamott.
16: Continuing with XLFM local news, I'm Caitlin Lewis. The Australian Transport Safety Bureau has released the final report on a helicopter that crashed in the Snowy Mountains in January. Tia Priest-Willamott reports.
12: On January 5th, the Canberra-based AW139 rescue helicopter was sent to rescue a hiker in the Snowy Mountains. While the operation was occurring, the helicopter drifted towards a nearby tree and its main rotor blade struck branches. The pilot was able to navigate and escape, landing at the Perisher helipad with a post-flight inspection finding minor repairable damage to three main rotor blade tips, the horizontal stabilizer and tail boom. In response to this incident, the operator has taken a range of safety steps, including the release of a bulletin to flight crews on helicopter clearance limits and collaboration with the tasking agency to improve operations. Tia Priest-Willamott, Capital Radio News.
16: Australian Red Cross Lifeblood is urgently calling for A and O blood donations in the next week as blood supplies run very low nationally, including in the Snowy Monaro. 13,000 additional donors are needed across Australia to prevent the stocks falling to critical levels by June. Type O and A blood are among the types most frequently ordered by hospitals, making these donors critical to maintaining a safe and reliable blood supply. Gemma Falkenmeier, spokesperson for Australian Red Cross Lifeblood, says donating blood is a quick process.
17: We only need an hour of your time to donate blood. 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
16: To book a donation, you can call 13 14 95 or visit lifeblood.com.au. Also making news today, the Regional Circularity Cooperative has held a breakfast in Gindermine aiming to raise awareness of the opportunities that the circular economy offers.
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16: The Cooma Rugby Old Boys Day is happening this Saturday, May 23 at Rotary Oval. The action gets underway at 11 a.m. with ex-Wallaby Justin Harrison named as a special guest speaker. That's the latest XLFM local news. 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I'm Caitlin Lewis.
2: XLFM Snowy Mountains weather.
0: It'll be a mostly fine day today, according to the bomb. Tomorrow, sunny after some morning fog. Saturday, partly cloudy, isolated showers. Sunday is going to be a cloudy day with scattered showers, the possibility of some snow about the peaks. The top of 13 for Cooma today, Jindy 12, Canberra 17, 5 right now in Cooma, Jindabyne 4, 7, Bombala, Charlotte Pass now minus 5, it's 3 degrees at Mount Selwyn, and it's still 0 in Canberra. Yeah.
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0: Morning is 7 past 6.

Thank you. 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I'm still standing at 10 minutes past 6 o'clock. Good morning.

0: Rich, Elton John there. 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It's going to be a mainly fine Thursday for us today.
1: Blah.
0: Top of 13 for Coomer today. Jindabyne striving for 12. And Canberra should max out at around about 17 degrees. Currently, it's 5. In Coomer here in Jindabyne, it's 4. And in Canberra, it's a 0.
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0: Yeah, it's now time for our Fast Facts of the day. Well, thanks to... Now, the people away at first thing in the morning smelling like a wino's armpit, sponsoring Fast Facts today, guys, mate. Thanks for that. By 2050, there will be 60 million times more adult men than women in China and India because of selective abortion. Right. There'll be a lot of lonely guys. We should get on the ground floor of a certain industry, guess that? What industry do you reckon? The inflatable doll industry. What? Okay. This is Fleetwood Mac with Gypsy. Well, thanks, LFM 96.1 local breakfast. 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G'day.
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0: 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I've got the 6:30 news coming up right now. 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
1: Right.
2: An attempted murderer gave it his best shot. It's the Onion Radio News. This is Doyle Redland reporting. Would-be killer Ken Lemaire showed no sign of disappointment upon his arrest for the attempted murder of his boss late yesterday. In fact, Lemaire knew deep in his heart of hearts that he had given the failed clubbing everything he had. Police Sergeant Neil Coswell agrees.
3: When you see the victim, you can tell that he really wanted this guy dead. Give him an A for effort.
2: Municipal Judge Herbert McGinty was so impressed with Lemaire's dedication to violence that he dismissed all charges and presented him with the Hapswell County Good Try Award. Doyle Redland for The Onion Radio News, online at theonion.com.
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15: From the Capital Radio Newsroom, good morning. I'm Tia Briest-Willamott. The New South Wales Labor Premier has reportedly gone to war with the federal Labor government over last week's budget. Chris Minns is the first senior ALP figure to openly accuse Treasurer Jim Chalmers of overtaxing working Aussies. The Premier has told News Corp that bracket creep is crippling his attempts to pay frontline workers more. Federal opposition leader Angus Taylor is again blocking the women and children with links to the Islamic State group from entering Australia. Jeff Tyler has more.
8: There are reports the women and children are planning to leave Syria's Al-Roj detention camp in the coming days. The government says it's not providing any assistance to the cohort. Angus Taylor says they turned their back on Australia when they travelled to Syria.
16: I mean, these are people who left our country behind to support a terrorist organisation that has committed extraordinary brutality.
8: The group are Australian citizens with passports and have a legal right to return. The adults may face criminal charges. Jeff Tyler, Capital Radio News.
15: Britain is loosening certain sanctions on Russian oil but tightening others, describing them as new sanctions. A waiver on Russian oil refined on third countries has also kicked in. The opposition says it's unacceptable to loosen any of the sanctions because the money will go towards the killing of Ukrainian soldiers. PM Keir Starmer has told Parliament that's not true.
17: They are being phased in the same way that previous sanctions regimes have been phased in. Other countries do exactly the same. The EU has its own way of doing it. Australia and Canada have their own way of doing it.
15: And the hunt is on for Australia's next koala detection dog following the retirement of legendary canine Bear. The International Fund for Animal Welfare has teamed up with the University of the Sunshine Coast to find a dog to track vulnerable wildlife. Romain Crisescu from Detection Dogs for Conservation says it's a special role.
18: We call them almost a welfare dog because they are helping us find koalas when koalas are not doing well. So whether the koala has been hit by a car or attacked by a dog and disappeared into the bush, separated from whether it's disease or whether it's post-emergency, so fires and flood.
15: NRL and Brisbane Bronco Dane Mariner has set his sights on a fast return to play just 8 weeks from now. It follows limb-saving surgery on his right leg after suffering a severe cork injury against the Sydney Roosters. The 23-year-old says he didn't have time to process what was happening.
19: I kind of got rushed into surgery, so I didn't really get to understand what was happening. But all I knew was that there was a lot of pressure on my leg at the time. And I think, you know, the blood flow was starting to stop going into my leg, but it was all good. Like, I woke up and I was fine, so I was pretty grateful for that.
15: Meanwhile, the rugby league community is rallying around Rabbitohs forward Jai Arrow, who's been diagnosed with motor neuron disease. And that's the latest news update from the Capital Radio newsroom. I'm Tia Priest-Willamott.
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0: Well, it's going to be a fine Thursday for us today. Sunny tomorrow after some morning fog. Partly cloudy, some isolated showers predicted for Saturday, and Sunday. An overcast day with scattered showers and some snow about the peaks. A top of 13 for Cooma today. Jindabyne's chasing 12. Canberra, 17. Currently it's 6 degrees in Cooma. Jindabyne, 4. 7 at Bombala. Charlotte Pass, minus 5. 3 degrees Mount Solon, and it's still 0 in Canberra. Blah.
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was Barnsley with Higher and Higher, XLFM 96.1 local breakfast show. On your Thursday morning, it's 23 minutes to 7 o'clock. All right. The mother of a relentlessly bullied 7-year-old little girl is fighting back after a Sydney school banned her from entering the school grounds and called the police to have her forcibly removed from a carnival. What? The mum broke down and she told news.com.au that she was furious that Our Lady of Fatima Catholic Primary School had taken action against her for speaking up for her daughter while they protected the bullies and their parents. Three New South Wales coppers arrived at the carnival and informed Michelle, that's the mum, that she was the subject of a banning order and therefore wasn't allowed at the carnival. This is outrageous. I can't even watch my little girl. They're protecting the bullies. I'm absolutely devastated, she said. You're every right to be. News.com.au's chosen not to include Michelle's surname to protect the identity of the little girl who's become withdrawn and expressed suicidal thoughts since being bullied at the start of the year. The poor little love. Michelle has gone public because she won't let her daughter become another statistic like a beautiful Charlotte O'Brien, the year seven student who committed suicide after a horrific campaign of bullying at her school. I'm sure my 7-year-old daughter has been the victim of bullying for nearly 18 months, and like so many other schools, the school's done nothing but protect the children responsible. She went on to say, I've reported it to Sydney Catholic schools multiple times, including all supporting documentation, and they just leave the decision up to the school. I mean, what's wrong with that bloody picture, yeah? But it's a Catholic school, for crying out loud. Do you know what? I hate bullies. So do I. By the way, Lifeline's number is 13 11 14. Okay, this is Bon Jovi, Living on a Prayer, XLFM 96.1 local breakfast show. It's approaching 20 minutes to 7 morning. Hello.

0: Bon Jovi, that was Living on a Prayer, XLFM 96.1 Local Breakfast. John, your Thursday morning. It's going to be a fine Thursday for us today. Perhaps a fog about, apparently. Top of 13 for Cooma today, Jindabyne 12, and Canberra's striving to get to 17. It's 6 right now in Cooma, Jindabyne 5, and it's now 1 degree in Canberra at approaching 16 minutes to 7 o'clock.
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0: Michael Jackson's a beat it at LFM 96.1 Local Breakfast Show. No time to stop and rock, keep rolling along with some Dragon Celebration. It's 7 minutes from 7 in the morning.
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0: 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XLFM 96.1 local breakfast show on your Thursday morning. T minus 3 minutes away from the news at 7 right now. Belated news story.
1: What have you got now?
2: A koala with a serious slobbering problem could be saved with a treatment usually reserved for human cancer patients. The two-year-old koala named Sprinkles suffers from a rare disease called sialysis that causes excessive drooling. Brisbane veterinary scientist Dr. Rod Straw says despite her playful name, life is not much fun for the young female who can't survive in the wild. But crucially, the condition, which also occurs in humans, stops her from eating normally. Now, I must say it does occur in humans because it's happened to me quite regularly. Every time I see pictures of Lindsay Lohan, Stevie Nicks, Pat Benatar, I think I'm starting to drool already. It's like I've been to the dentist.
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13: From the Capital Radio Newsroom, good morning. I'm Tia Priest-Willamott. A man is due in court charged with stealing and selling off-camera equipment belonging to one of the Bondi terror attack victims. Dusty Fitzpatrick reports.
14: Police say the equipment belonging to Peter Maher was stolen in the aftermath of the massacre. The 61-year-old retired police officer had been capturing celebrations at the Hanukkah by the Sea event when he was fatally shot. Officers will allege a 35-year-old photographer at the beach stole Mr. Maher's camera gear before pawning it days later. He was arrested following the search of a Maryong home.
13: Data shows owner-occupiers are holding off on buying new homes at a higher rate than investors. Cotality Research has found new home loans fell by 6% in the March quarter. Head of research Jared Berg says those looking to live in their new home rather than rent it out have been hit hardest by rate hikes.
15: So investors held up reasonably well. And so in value terms, the share of investors in terms of this total loan commitment actually rose and was at its highest level since December 2016.
13: Researchers say they're making significant advancements in finding a cure for spinal cord injuries. About 21,000 Australians currently live with a spinal cord injury, with most caused by falls, sporting injuries and car crashes. Spinal Cure Australia Chief Executive Catherine Borkovich says a range of experimental therapies are being trialled.
16: Everything from intensive exercise therapy to electrical stimulation and also regenerative concepts are being looked at.
13: A collaboration on uncrewed underwater vessels is expected to be announced as part of the AUKUS agreement. SMH The Age reporting the project would involve Australia, the United States and Britain sharing critical payloads for a range of vehicles. The plan is expected to be unveiled at an annual security conference at the end of this month. And a new surcharge is increasingly being applied to restaurant bills for groups usually of seven or more people. Operators say the 10% extra is to help pay for the extra staff and food they need to bring in. It's caught some diners off guard, but restaurants say things are tight and it's helping them to keep afloat. The rugby league world is rallying around Jai Arrow after he was diagnosed with motor neuron disease. The Queensland Origin forward has announced his retirement after 10 years in first grade. He's told Nine he's determined to fight the degenerative condition and actually laughed when his doctor confirmed he had MND.
1: My first question was, all right, where do I go from now?
13: Elsewhere in league, Jake Trbojevic has signed on for season 2027 with the Manly Sea Eagles. And Adam Simpson has officially ruled himself out of the Carlton coaching job. And that's the latest news update from the Capital Radio newsroom. I'm Tia Priest-Willamott.
7: Continuing with XLFM local news, I'm Caitlin Lewis. Councillor Reuben Rose will move a motion at today's May ordinary meeting calling for an investigation into the planning, procurement, administration and delivery of the Cooma and Bombala pools project. The motion, as written in the agenda for council's meeting, states that the investigation should be conducted by an external project management specialist or firm with no prior engagement with council. Councillor Rose has called for Council Chief Executive Officer Noreen Vu to report to the next council meeting on the proposed budget and timeline for the investigation. Councillor John Rooney has indicated that he will also move a motion regarding the water supply in Northern Monaro in today's ordinary meeting. As written in the agenda for the meeting, Councillor Rooney says the lack of town water is limiting the growth of settlements in the northern part of the region. He's calling on the CEO to investigate whether it's an option to source water from Googong near the ACT to Migalego to encourage the town's growth. Parents in the snowy Monaro are being urged to rethink the school run ahead of National Walk Safely to School Day tomorrow. New research shows active travel to school has halved since the 70s. Pedestrian Council of Australia CEO Harold Scrooby says the aims of the initiative are simple.
17: National Walk Safely to School Day is now in its 27th year, and the primary aims are to teach children about road safety, how to cross roads, and also to make them healthier and happier by teaching them the importance of walking regularly.
7: Also making news today, the Cooma landfill will be closed next Thursday, May 28, due to a scheduled essential energy power outage.
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7: The ACT Brumbies have announced tight head prop Darcy Breen has signed with the club for the next two seasons. Breen earned a call-up to the squad for round five of the Super Rugby Pacific season, named to start against the Fijian Drua, and since then he's impressed enough to earn a full-time deal. The signing will see Breen stay in white, blue and yellow until the end of 2028. That's the latest XLFM local news. If you have a local news lead, go to xlfm.com.au and click local news. I'm Caitlin Lewis.
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0: Well, there may be a bit of cloud about at the moment, but they reckon that's going to clear up to a fine day. Tomorrow, sunny after some morning fog, partly cloudy with some isolated showers. Saturday, come Sunday, an overcast day with scattered showers and snow about the peaks. A top of 13 for Cooma today. Jindabyne's chasing 12. Canberra should max out at 17. 6 right now in Cooma. Jindabyne 5. It's 7 at Bombala. Charlotte Pass has gone back to minus 5. It's now 2 degrees at Mount Selwyn. And it's gone back to 0 in Canberra.
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0: It was Cher. If I could turn back time, XLFM 96.1 local breakfast show on your Thursday morning. It's 11 minutes past 7. All right, there's one for you. Oh my God. Dating in the digital era isn't easy, as one Oscar-nominated filmmaker learnt the hard way. Check this out. Paul Schrader, the screenwriter of Martin Scorsese's classics like Taxi Driver and Raging Bull, revealed in a Facebook post that he'd dabbled in developing an AI girlfriend. He wrote, out of a desire to understand male-female interactions in our matrix, I procured an online girlfriend, an AI girlfriend. What a disappointment, the 79-year-old Schrader said on Tuesday morning. He went on to write, I tried to probe her programming, the boundaries of her explicitness, the degree she has knowledge of her creation, and so forth. Well, she fell into evasive patterns, redirecting me to her programming. He finished up by writing, when I persisted, well, she terminated our conversation and dropped me. Unbelievable. In the end, why would you put that on Facebook anyway? He's not the best-looking guy in the world. If you look at his face on Facebook, he's got a hair that looks like it's been stuck between two lift doors for about 2 weeks, so maybe she didn't like the look of him or something. Anyway, you got any songs about girls who don't like their boyfriends anymore? How about My Girl by Hoodoo Gurus?
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0: My Girl, XLFM 96.1, local breakfast show on Thursday morning. It's going to clear up to a fine day today. Our top of 13 for Cooma today. Jindabyne 12. Canberra should reach about 17 as a max. It's 6 right now in Cooma here in Jindabyne. Walk outside. You know what 5 degrees feels like. And it's 0 in Canberra at 16 past 7.
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0: 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All That She Wants, 24 and a half past 7 morning.

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1: 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Tick over 2 minutes away from the news, weather and sport at 7:30 right now. A belated news story.
0: Right.
2: False teeth, a stuffed otter, a telescope and a fully dressed male mannequin are among the items handed into Scotland's police stations as lost property. Other unusual items dealt with by the police include a toweling bathrobe, garden gnomes, snowboards, hoovers, microwaves, an exercise mat and a garden bench. A Freedom of Information request revealed that over the past 2 years, almost 200,000 items of lost property have been handed in by members of the public. Of the more uncommon items police have said to have received is a shopping trolley, a garden bench, and a police car.
3: Are you ready for this?
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9: From the Capital Radio Newsroom, good morning. I'm Tia Priest-Willamott. A man is due in court charged with stealing and selling off camera equipment belonging to one of the Bondi terror attack victims. Dusty Fitzpatrick reports.
10: Police say the equipment belonging to Peter Marr was stolen in the aftermath of the massacre. The 61-year-old retired police officer had been capturing celebrations at the Hanukkah by the Sea event when he was fatally shot. Officers will allege a 35-year-old photographer at the beach stole Mr. Marr's camera gear before pawning it days later. He was arrested following the search of a Maryong home.
9: Data shows owner-occupiers are holding off on buying new homes at a higher rate than investors. Cotality Research has found new home loans fell by 6% in the March quarter. Head of research Jared Berg says those looking to live in their new home rather than rent it out have been hit hardest by rate hikes.
11: So investors held up reasonably well. And so in value terms, the share of investors in terms of this total loan commitment actually rose and was at its highest level since December 2016.
9: Researchers say they're making significant advancements in finding a cure for spinal cord injuries. About 21,000 Australians currently live with a spinal cord injury, with most caused by falls, sporting injuries and car crashes. Spinal Cure Australia Chief Executive Catherine Borkovich says a range of experimental therapies are being trialled.
12: Everything from intensive exercise therapy to electrical stimulation and also regenerative concepts are being looked at.
9: A collaboration on uncrewed underwater vessels is expected to be announced as part of the AUKUS agreement. SMH The Age reporting the project would involve Australia, the United States and Britain sharing critical payloads for a range of vehicles. The plan is expected to be unveiled at an annual security conference at the end of this month. And a new surcharge is increasingly being applied to restaurant bills for groups usually of seven or more people. Operators say the 10% extra is to help pay for the extra staff and food they need to bring in. It's caught some diners off guard, but restaurants say things are tight and it's helping them to keep afloat. The rugby league world is rallying around Jai Arrow after he was diagnosed with motor neuron disease. The Queensland Origin forward has announced his retirement after 10 years in first grade. He's told Nine he's determined to fight the degenerative condition and actually laughed when his doctor confirmed he had MND.
0: My first question was, all right, where do I go from now?
9: Elsewhere in league, Jake Trbojevic has signed on for season 2027 with the Manly Sea Eagles. And Adam Simpson has officially ruled himself out of the Carlton coaching job. And that's the latest news update from the Capital Radio newsroom. I'm Tia Priest-Willamott.
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1: It's going to clear up to a fine day today. Sunny tomorrow after some morning fog. Saturday, partly cloudy with isolated showers, and overcast Sunday with scattered showers and some snow about the peaks. A high of 13 for Coomera today, Jindy's top 12 in Canberra, 17. It's 6 currently in Coomera, Jindabyne 5. It's still 7 at Bombala. Charlotte Pass now minus 3. 3 degrees at Mount Sowan, and it's stuck on 0 in Canberra.
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3: Yeah, there you go, mate.
1: Mm-hmm. I saw something this morning that reminded me of you.
3: What?
1: Oh, don't worry. I hit the flush button, everything went back to normal.
3: What?
1: No. You walked into that one, didn't you? Hey? Bloody idiot. You know God, oh, God. You can go away now. Okay, Annie Lennox and Al Green. Put a little love in your heart. 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G'day.

0: Local breakfast show on a Thursday morning, and at the time of a Thursday morning, you know what we do, Rick.
1: So, yeah, we get in contact with Jace from the Ginderbine Cinema and ask him a question like, is it not true that the movie In the Grey is a movie much like 50 Shades of Grey, but it just lacks the filth?
0: No.
2: No. I'll talk about In the Grey in a minute. I mean, it's a great, great movie, don't get me wrong, but I want to talk about the big one this week, Star Wars, The Mandalorian and Grogu.
0: Oh,
2: so we've got a Star Wars movie back on the big screen. It's the first one in like a decade, so I'm going to talk about that because it is phenomenal.
1: Right.
2: All right, we'll get to Jake Gyllenhaal and Henry Cavill in a minute.
1: Yeah, all right, we'll get to that filth
2: in a minute. What they do to each other, it's just horrendous.
1: Yeah, all right.
2: But we'll get to those two in a minute.
1: All right.
2: Star Wars, back on the big screen, The Mandalorian and Grogu. It's from the Disney Plus TV show. Not that you don't have to see it because it's like a standalone story, but it's like a Star Wars Western. The Mandalorian is a bounty hunter. He's got his off-fighter Grogu, or Baby Yoda as people like to call him. But get in and check that out. It is just a popcorn film at its highest level. It is just a great, great Star Wars movie. A lot of fun, family friendly, lots of special effects, lots of creatures. That's what you want from a Star Wars movie. So get in and check that one out at the Ginderbine Cinema.
1: All right. Yeah, no, I didn't hear too much about that, but yeah, I'll check it out. No problem.
2: So In the Grey is an action movie from Guy Ritchie, who gave us such movies as Lock, Stock and Two Smoking Barrels and Snatch and The Gentleman. Just great, great movies. And this one is about two guys who basically they get money back from you. Like if you get robbed, they will go in and get the money back like from the people who stole it. But this time it's a massive organisation and it turns into a full-scale war. And it's a great, great movie, lots of fun, with Henry Cavill and Jake Gyllenhaal.
1: Sounds a little bit like Snatch, whatever that was about.
2: Yeah, see, and that's where the title comes from, because they operate in the grey.
1: All right, now I get it.
0: All right, what else you got, mate?
2: You get it? It's not a sequel to 50 Shades.
1: No.
2: And on Thursday, we've got a special screening of a movie, a documentary called Floodland. This is about the Lismore flood, and we're also going to have a Q&A with SES and all sorts of people who made the movie and whatnot. That's on at the Ginderbine Cinema on Thursday night at 6:30 p.m.
1: That's tonight.
2: What was that?
1: That's tonight.
2: Yeah, tonight. Well, geez, I better get organised.
1: Yeah.
2: So you can buy your ticket. 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
1: That's pretty easy, yeah. All right.
2: Yeah, or floodland.com.au.
1: That's right, because we're supposed to be celebrating the SES guys, and we're all supposed to wear a little bit of yellow. Well, it's a little bit of orange, actually. It's a bit of orange or yellow. The president of the United States.
2: Make up your mind. Is it orange or yellow, Rick?
1: Well, I don't know. Because the president, his head's yellow or orange.
2: What president? What are we talking about now?
1: Well, he's celebrating the SES.
2: Donald Trump is celebrating the SES, is he?
1: Yeah, because he's got an orange head.
2: Oh, okay.
0: All right, mate. If anyone would like to know more, they can jump online for movie times and everything else at snowymovies.com.au.
2: Yeah, do that.
0: Okay, mate. You have a good week. What's left? I won't talk to you next week. I'm going to be away next week.
1: No, that's right.
2: All right, mate. Well, all the best.
0: All right, buddy. Have a good one.
2: All right, take care. All right, see you, mate.
1: Copulator!
3: In a world gone mad, where robotic monkeys have enslaved all kittens, creating a lethal kitten army, scientists grow hot dogs on trees, and lawyers are required to wear tutus. 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

0: That was Human League with Don't You Want Me, XLFM 96.1 local Baptist chart. 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
1: Okay, what have you got there, Gizmo?
2: The beautiful, gorgeous and absolutely delicious Lindsay Lohan wants to learn from her mistakes.
3: Good.
2: The actress blames her past actions on stubbornness, but admitted she holds herself accountable for what she's done. She reckons ultimately we are responsible for ourselves and for our actions. Looking back, I probably should have listened and taken more advice from the people I admire and love the most, like Gazza Warne. Oh, isn't that sweet of her? You see, I don't mind. It's those little flaws in women that keeps a guy interested.
1: You right, are you?
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12: From the Capital Radio Newsroom, good morning. I'm Tia Priest-Willamott. The federal opposition is backing the New South Wales Premier in his war of words with the federal government. Chris Minns argues not enough is being done to address bracket creep, arguing pay rises for frontline workers are being eaten up by higher tax brackets, which hurts working families. Treasurer Jim Chalmers argues workers will see lower taxes under the government's plans. National Senator Bridget McKenzie says the coalition has already showed it has a plan to fix this very problem.
13: It can be a lot less, and that's why in our budget in reply, we have promised to peg your tax rates to inflation so that when inflation goes up, you don't pay more tax and Chalmers doesn't get to keep it in his back pocket.
12: A report has found one in three doctors in New South Wales public hospitals is considering resigning. More than 2,500 practitioners have been surveyed by the state's doctors' union. Two in three of those polled say excessive workloads are affecting their health and well-being. Overseas, former Cuban President Raul Castro is facing a US indictment on charges of conspiracy to kill American nationals. The charges relate to an incident in 1996 where Cuban jets shot down two civilian planes, killing four people. Acting Attorney General Todd Blanche says if the 94-year-old doesn't appear to face the charges by his own will, he will face them by another way.
14: My message today is clear. The United States
3: And President Trump does not and will not forget its citizens.
12: Back here in Australia, doctors say cases of motor neuron disease are becoming more common in young Australians. It follows the retirement of 30-year-old Rabbitohs forward Jai Arrow, who's been diagnosed with the condition. Motor Neuron Disease New South Wales Chief Executive Liam O'Meara says it's not an isolated case.
14: Typically, this disease affects people sort of over the age of 60, but it's getting more common that we're hearing news such as this.
12: And there are calls to do away with the traditional A to E system of grading students. Jeff Masters from the International Baccalaureate Board of Governors says the current system does nothing more than present a snapshot in time and is a measure of what students have learnt from material they've only just been taught. English football club Aston Villa has ended a 30-year major trophy drought, winning the Europa League title in Istanbul. The Villans defeated German club Freiburg 3-0, sparking epic celebrations from supporters.
15: Aston Villa win the Europa League, and they have won it in some style.
12: That audio thanks to Stan Sport. And Alex de Minaur has progressed to the quarterfinals of the Hamburg Tennis Open. And that's the latest news update from the Capital Radio Newsroom. I'm Tia Priest-Willamott.
16: Continuing with XLFM local news, I'm Caitlin Lewis. Jillamatong Street in Jindabyne will be closed between Barry Way and Rawson Street for around 3 weeks from today for the construction of a new raised pedestrian crossing. Local access to the Whispering Gully Childcare Centre and local residential properties will remain available through Gippsland Street and Reedy's Cutting Road. The raised crossing is designed to improve safety, provide greater visibility and will help reduce speeding in the area. The Snowy Monaro community is being urged to roll up their sleeves and donate blood as stocks at Lifeblood run dangerously low. Australian Red Cross Lifeblood is desperately calling for 13,000 A and O blood donations in the next 7 days to prevent supply from falling to critical levels by June. Gemma Falkenmeyer, spokesperson for Australian Red Cross Lifeblood, says if you're feeling healthy, they would love to see you.
17: A lot of people out there who may not know about blood donation, you do need to be feeling fit and well and healthy to donate. So you do need to be 7 days clear of cold and flu symptoms. And if you don't know your blood type, we certainly need all blood types right now, and there is a good chance that you are A and O.
16: And a Q&A tour of a new indie film, Alphabet Lane, is coming to the Snowy Mountains next month. The tour is coming to Cooma, Tumut and Jindabyne, as well as stops in Yass and Canberra. The film was written and directed by Cooma product James Litchfield and tells the story of a couple being taunted by imaginary friends that they made up after moving from the city to the country.
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16: The Raiders have held their captain's run ahead of tonight's clash against the Dolphins at home. The Green Machine is sitting in 12th place on the NRL table with 4 wins and 6 losses. Hooker Tom Starling says despite their position at round 12, the squad still has hopes of a season-ending top four finish.
18: You know, everyone's beaten everyone. It's very competitive, and you know, that top four, top eight's just in reach. It's only a couple of wins away. So, as I sort of mentioned before, big stretch here at home. So, if we can snap up all the wins down here, we're going to put ourselves in a great position.
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0: It's going to clear up to a fine day today, according to the bomb. Tomorrow, sunny after some morning fog. Partly cloudy, isolated showers. Saturday, Sunday, a cloudy day with scattered showers and snow about the peaks. A high of 13 for Cooper today. Gindy's chasing 12 and Canberra should reach 17. 6 still in Cooma. Here in Jindabyne, 5. Seems to be stuck on 7 at Bombala. Charlotte Pass now -1, it's 5 at Mount Sowan, and it's now 1 degree in Canberra.
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0: Aussie stuff from In Excess there with Never Tear Us Apart, XLFM 96.1 Local Breakfast Show. So we continue with Simply Red, Money's Too Tight to Mention. Did you know that they were originally going to call this song Crushed Aluminium Cans Are Too Tight to Mention? We're not. They bloody well were. It's 10 minutes past 8 morning.
1: Hello.

0: Red Tie. Simply Red. Money's too tight to mention. But it's okay to sing about it, apparently. XLFM 96.1 local breakfast show on your Thursday morning. It's going to turn into a fine Thursday, apparently. Top of 13 for Coomer today. Jindabyne 12. Canberra should reach 17. It's still 6 degrees in Coomer. Jindabyne sitting on 5. And in Canberra, walk outside, you'll know what 1 degree feels like at 14 now past 8 o'clock.
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1: 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I tick over 3 minutes from the news at 8:30 right now. Belated news story.
0: Right.
1: A British council's swapping lawnmowers for grazing cattle to save money and keep rare chalk grasslands in check. Sussex cattle, a native southeast English breed, will be brought in early next year to take care of the Roundshaw Downs in Sutton, South London. The council says the move will save up to $3,173 a year. The Moo Moo cows will be looked after by welfare experts from the Heritage Lottery-funded Old Surrey Downs project and will live in a secure enclosure which members of the public and dog walkers will be free to use and step in their poo.
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10: From the Capital Radio Newsroom, good morning. I'm Tia Priest-Willamott. The federal opposition is backing the New South Wales Premier in his war of words with the federal government. Chris Minns argues not enough is being done to address bracket creep, arguing pay rises for frontline workers are being eaten up by higher tax brackets, which hurts working families. Treasurer Jim Chalmers argues workers will see lower taxes under the government's plans. National Senator Bridget McKenzie says the coalition has already showed it has a plan to fix this very problem.
11: It can be a lot less, and that's why in our budget in reply, we have promised to peg your tax rates to inflation so that when inflation goes up, you don't pay more tax, and Chalmers doesn't get to keep it in his back pocket.
10: A report has found one in three doctors in New South Wales public hospitals is considering resigning. More than 2,500 practitioners have been surveyed by the state's doctors union. Two in three of those polled say excessive workloads are affecting their health and well-being.
0: Overseas, former Cuban President Raul Castro is facing a US indictment on charges of conspiracy to kill American nationals. The charges relate to an incident in 1996 where Cuban jets shot down two civilian planes, killing four people. Acting Attorney General Todd Blanche says if the 94-year-old doesn't appear to face the charges by his own will, he will face them by another way.
12: My message today is clear. The United States and President Trump does not and will not forget its citizens.
0: Back here in Australia, doctors say cases of motor neuron disease are becoming more common in young Australians. It follows the retirement of 30-year-old Rabbitohs forward Jai Arrow, who's been diagnosed with the condition. Motor Neuron Disease New South Wales Chief Executive Liam O'Meara says it's not an isolated case.
13: Typically, this disease affects people sort of over the age of 60, but it's getting more common that we're hearing news such as this.
0: And there are calls to do away with the traditional A to E system of grading students. Jeff Masters from the International Baccalaureate Board of Governors says the current system does nothing more than present a snapshot in time and is a measure of what students have learnt from material they've only just been taught. English football club Aston Villa has ended a 30-year major trophy drought, winning the Europa League title in Istanbul. The Villans defeated German club Freiburg 3-0, sparking epic celebrations from supporters.
14: Aston Villa win the Europa League and they have won it in some style.
0: That audio thanks to Stan Sport. And Alex de Minaur has progressed to the quarterfinals of the Hamburg Tennis Open. And that's the latest news update from the Capital Radio Newsroom. I'm Tia Priest-Willamott.
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1: Turning into a fine day later on today. Sunny tomorrow after some morning fog, partly cloudy, isolated showers. Saturday come Sunday, an overcast day with scattered showers and snow about the peaks. A high 13 for Coomera today, Jindabyne 12 and Canberra 17. Still 6 degrees in Coomera. Here in Jindabyne 5, stuck on 7 at Bombala. Charlotte Pass now 2 degrees, 5 at Mount Selwyn, and it's 3 in Canberra.
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All right. A shark expert's issued an urgent warning as heavy rains create perfect conditions for the apex predator to lurk along shorelines. Noel, the owner of a shark taxidermy business, reckons a recent downpours in New South Wales, along with incoming strong westerly winds and the migration of mullets from estuaries in the north, line up the same time bull sharks will be lurking or looking to head north. In a recent Facebook post, the shark enthusiast reckons the current conditions are similar to those seen in January. He reckons, just like we had in January, the conditions are perfect for sharks to be along the beaches. He went on to say they will likely stop once they reach the good water around Port Macquarie. This means there will be large quantities of bull sharks in these areas for the next 3 weeks or so. People are urged to avoid swimming in murky or dirty waters and to take extra care within 1 kilometre of a river mouth or harbour, especially after heavy rains or flooding. You jump in the water, you're not at the top of the food chain anymore, like I always say to people. Not only that, the shark, they love legs. They love eating, biting legs and stuff. There are other sharks, though, that do like other parts of human body. Well, there are some that will eat you whole. But there again, there are other sharks too that will just spit that bit out. You got any songs about sharks eating people? I do that, but I go them all away. Oh, what a blow. 1927. That's one I think of you, XLFM 96.1 local breakfast show. It's 20 to 9.

0: Holden Band, 1927. That's when I think of you. XLFM 96.1, local breakfast show. Thursday morning's going to be a fine Thursday once these clouds clear up, apparently. Top of 13 for Coomer, Dage into Pines, chasing 12 Canberra, and top of 17 at 6 right now in Coomer, 5 here in Ginderbine still. And although Canberra's changed, it's gone from 3 to 5 degrees at 16 to 9.
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19: Wagga agents charted 4,260 cattle, which included 1,780 cows. The cow market was very good, with the best cows making up to 398 cents a kilo for big heavy cows, which was firm to 10 cents better for the odd pen of better cows. Bullocks sold extremely well, up to 538 cents a kilo for some big heavy kill cattle. Feeder steers were very good this week, topping out at 538 cents, and feeder heifers getting up towards 490 odd cents. Light cattle going back to the paddock were 10 to 15 cents a kilo dearer for steers. Heifers remained firm, making up to 470 cents.
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0: after that. Kenny Loggins, Footaloos, Hanks, LFM 96.1, local breakfast show, which has now come to a close for your Thursday morning. Up after 9 o'clock, we'll launch into our first 30-minute music marathon of the day. And, of course, I've got to get home to my beautiful Belinda Carlo this morning. Get away, I'm wearing my Footaloos outfit. What does that look like? Well, it's just a poorly fitted prosthetic foot that I've got, right?
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12: From the Capital Radio Newsroom, good morning. I'm Tia Priest-Willamott. The United States, Britain and Australia are reportedly due to unveil the second pillar of the AUKUS pact next week. Gabrielle Hodson explains.
13: Defence Minister Richard Marles will meet with AUKUS counterparts in Singapore next week, where they're expected to announce a high-tech arm of the security pact. The Financial Review is reporting it'll include underwater autonomous vessels. SMHTH says they're likely to be uncrewed underwater vessels, something a bit like an ocean drone. Marles told a forum this week that Australia was a world leader in the autonomous systems. It'll be a marquee project of Pillar 2 of AUKUS, which involves the three main countries sharing and developing new advanced capabilities, something experts say has been neglected until now. Gabrielle Hodson reporting.
8: A new 10% surcharge is increasingly being applied to restaurant bills for groups of seven or more people who settle in. Wes Lambert from the Australian Restaurant and Cafe Association says smaller sittings means more turnover.
14: Those tables tend to turn pretty quickly. You know, you get the drinks order, you get their entrees, then their mains, and they tend to be pretty easy. When you have a group of 6, 8, 10, 12, those groups stay a long time and they tend to take extra staff.
8: The Pentagon's revealed 42 US aircraft have been lost or damaged in the Iran war. It includes three fighter jets worth $300 million taken out by friendly fire. Most of the aircraft lost have been drones. Australia's peak motoring body is optimistic new funding for road safety research will help reduce the number of road deaths. Chris McCarthy reports.
15: 1,333 people lost their lives on Australian roads in the last 12 months, 45 more than the same time last year. But the Australian Automobile Association has welcomed increased funding for research announced in the federal budget to ensure road safety decisions are targeted to where they'll have the greatest impact. The AAA says the worst road toll can only be addressed by first understanding what's driving it. Crash fatalities have now risen by more than 21% since the National Road Safety Strategy was implemented in 2021 with the goal of halving deaths by 2030. Chris McCarthy reporting.
8: And winter is forecast to be unusually warm across the country with below average rainfall for some areas. The Bureau of Meteorology has released its long-range winter forecast for the season. The agency says an El Niño weather system is looking increasingly likely to develop. Adam Simpson has officially ruled himself out of the Carlton coaching job. The Eagles premiership winner telling Fox Footy it wasn't for him, having mentored Michael Voss this season.
16: Very, very brief conversation, and it was a polite decline right. In terms of where I'm at the moment.
8: And that's the latest news update from the Capital Radio newsroom. I'm Tia Priest-Willamott.
13: Continuing with XLFM local news, I'm Caitlin Lewis. A motion is set to be moved in today's ordinary council meeting calling on council to begin an independent investigation into the embattled Cooma and Bombala pool project. Councillor Reuben Rose will move the motion calling for the investigation to be conducted by a project management specialist or firm with no prior involvement with council. He says the scope of the investigation should include the procurement of former primary contractor Dalski, the timeline and causes of project delays and the adequacy of financial controls. Councillor Rose has called for Council Chief Executive Officer Noreen Vu to report to the next council meeting on the proposed budget and timeline for the investigation. While one Snowy Monaro councillor is calling for council CEO to investigate the possibility of sourcing water from Googong near the ACT to promote growth in northern parts of the region, councillor John Rooney says the lack of town water is a critical factor limiting the growth of settlements in the northern Monaro. He's calling on the CEO to investigate whether it's an option to source water from Googong near the ACT to Mikalego to encourage the town's growth. And this National Walk Safely to School Day, parents in the Snowy Monaro are being urged to rethink how their kids are getting to school. Now, in its 27th year, the initiative aims to get kids interested in active travel and calls on local families to implement walking into their everyday routine. Pedestrian Council of Australia CEO Harold Scrooby says it's a timely reminder for locals.
17: Over 25% of school children today are overweight or obese. That's a terrible statistic, especially because it's increasing. And walking regularly and building walking into your daily routine can help address this epidemic.
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13: The Raiders are gearing up to host the Dolphins tonight at GIO Stadium. Hooker Tom Starling says despite their position heading into round 12, the squad remains positive coming off the back of a bye.
18: Yeah, look, we've been up and down and there's been some really good parts of the season so far and some things that we need to improve on, but we're tracking in the right direction.
13: That's the latest XLFM local news. 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I'm Caitlin Lewis.
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0: A fine day today with fog throughout this evening. Tomorrow morning fog followed by a sunny day. Partly cloudy Saturday with isolated showers. And Sunday a cloudy day with scattered showers and snow about the peaks. Cooma's dropping to zero tonight, top tomorrow 15. Jindy's going for a high of 14 after a nice low of 2. And Canberra should reach 18 tomorrow after a nice low of 2.
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Not too far away from some Dream Academy for you. In the interim, though, old John Cougar Mellencamp with his hit single, Check It Out, on Forever Classic XLFM 96.1. Morning.

0: the Angel FM 96.1, the late Tom Petty, that with I Won't Back Down, putting a close to a 30-minute music marathon on your Thursday morning. Here we go. Well, it's going to be a clear Thursday today, according to the Weather Bureau anyway. Bit of fog overnight, though. Dropping down to zero for Coomer tonight, top tomorrow 15, a high of 14 for Jindabyne after a night's low of 2. Okay, coming up shortly, oh, my old mate John Farnham with this one. You're the voice. 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
7: The remains of the Empire want another war. 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

0: 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There goes Yaz. The only way is up. On your Thursday morning, here with the gossip on. On my way out the door, up after 10. Old Jeb's back again to look after your classics till the 3 o'clock hour. Banksy thereafter. As for me, goes a warm bun. I'm going to bid you farewell till next time. So until then...
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